0: Excuse me, dude, you already have text attached to this message.
1: Negative. You can go and tell them to me.
0: Copy, I got one for you. It's Tango Bravo Echo 7346 on a white Chevy.
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0: 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Vehicle was impounded for 3 days, please.

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0: ABC, logged on.
1: Yeah, there's usually some logged in until 0300. In fact, there is one logged in right now.
0: Copy. Are you able to check with them, see if there is a camera here at this intersection? I'm not entirely sure.
1: Tower, Stanley, right?
0: Signal for him.
1: I think there is. Give me 1 second.
2: 247.
1: Go ahead.
2: Yes, ma'am. Can you change my location to the manager's office? Can you drop off paper?
1: Copy.
0: 244.
1: 244.
0: Yes, ma'am. Can I get your suspicion on the floor,
1: please? Copy.
3: T25, go ahead.
1: Yes, sir, I believe you did say.
0: Sir, I was just checking. Is there a camera here at the intersection of Tidewater and Stanley?
3: Sir.
0: I'm sorry, I missed the first part of that. Can you repeat?
3: There is no camera.
0: I copy, thank you. 282 traffic, 100 block, or what's the view?
1: 282, go again with your traffic stop.
0: 100 block, West Sea View, Virginia Tag, Sierra, Uniform Golf, 1744.
1: Copy.

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1: 622.
2: Assignment complete.

0: Adrian.
1: Go ahead, sir.
0: I can confirm there's a raccoon in this bathroom.
1: All right, we're going to send animal control.

0: ahead.
1: Yes, ma'am. Just be advised, southbound Tidewater at Stanley is just going to be shut down for a minute while a tow truck grabs a car.
0: I copy, sir. I'll let him know. Go ahead, sir.
2: I'll take that. Just as I can see, stop off. Is it game?
0: All right, copy. I got a 911 hanging up in the red. I'm going to have to send you to his head. Stand by for that.
2: Copy,
0: ma'am. All right, so we're searching towards that 911 hanging up 426 Mariner's Way. Complainant kept repeating that they kicked our door. When call taker was attempting to get more information, callers say that he's going to go find out and find them, that he did not have a firearm. I don't know if he picked one up or not because he didn't verify, and he's continuing to go outside and saying that people are kicking at his door. I'm going to get you a single two or multiple single twos.
2: Three, six, office phone. Tidewater and East Bay.

0: Okay, 235. Yep, give me signal 226 for 901 hang up at 426 Mariners Way. It's going to be for complainant saying that somebody kicked in their door. They won't tell us who, they won't tell us how many who's, and they're advising that they do not have a firearm, but would not answer when they were asked if they did.
1: 35, I got
2: at 462 Mariners Way. It looks like somebody has kicked in the door. They didn't give any further information. All they did say was that they had kicked it in.
0: Just offer a second, please.

0: 44.
1: Yes, have you start from a suspicious situation, 5362 Beeman Road. It's going to be in reference to a transit vehicle outside. Subjects are getting in and out, possibly urinating and blocking the driveway in the middle of the road. Complainant believes they're possibly intoxicated due to throwing alcohol cans outside of the vehicle. The white male, mid to late 20s, 5'10 to 5'11, slim build, wearing an olive green shirt and black pants.

0: Go ahead. 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Thanks, sir. Thank you.
1: Two, three, hold here.
0: 98.
1: Send the full and Tidewater to turn on the full. Send the 4 attack, Tango, Fox, Delta, 1682.
0: In pursuit?
1: No, man, we're trying to catch up to the vehicle. It's whatever before we even turn lights on. We're stopped now at the 500 block of Full Street.
0: Copy.

0: Guys. I'm sorry, I'm at the animal rescue.
1: Oh gosh, I don't know where I put you on. Hang on.
2: G3, Julie Sierra, 1 to change.
1: Copy. That means clear 2025, 1 to change at 2025.
2: Ready.
1: 26, go ahead.
2: There's fireworks going off somewhere in the banner's way.
1: Copy, are you single four?

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1: Try it, sir.
0: 230-491880.
1: I copy. At 223.
0: Got it.
1: Tachara Johnson of 26th Street out of Newport News. Date of birth going to be 8-12 of 88. Shall revoked. Notice received. Be advised, they also do have a 123 on file for unauthorized use of a vehicle. Same individual. Out of Newport News as well.
0: 23 copies.

0: T3, if you have a single man in the clear, can you start him our way, as well as a female officer for a search?
1: 34, I can head that way.
2: I copy. You clear your last.
1: 4-4, report complete.
2: Copy. Routine Babel, female officer tonight.
1: You clear me a new locating copy for you.
2: What is your name?
1: 6426 Grimes Avenue.
2: To be a message?
1: 7-4.
2: All right. Routine Babel, female officer for a search.
3: What's your number?
2: Air's clear.
3: 223, the auto squad.
4: 585, can you call me at 7026?
2: Singapore. 245.
3: 45.
2: Trendell starts with a domestic, currently 978 Avenue F. Plan advised that's going to be between an aunt and nephew at the location. Everest Henry, black male, low cut, skinny, 5'7" shorts and orange shirt. Probably going to be a verbal altercation at this time. Alright, 45, be advised, it looks like one of the individuals has possibly left the location, but they were told we don't cancel domestics.
3: 45, copy.
2: We're at the Mabel Street Supervisor, 10-8.
1: 30, go ahead.
2: This is my unit, two calls pending, nothing high priority, assist and a noise complaint on Valentine.
1: Alright, copy.

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1: Go ahead.
0: Can you run a gasoline man driver license for me?
1: Go ahead, sir.
0: Two six one six 801 3013 00.

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0: Copy.
1: Yeah, let's return to a
0: 295651172.

0: 44.
1: Wait a minute.
0: All right, that does return to a call. Medics of Hay Street out of Pennsylvania. Show him valid status. He's negative B, sent in CIC. I'm still waiting on links.
1: Okay.
2: Hey, sir, real quick question for you. Where's the closest cameras that you have in Janus?
3: Where are you specifically?
2: Right in front of the, in between the Office Max and the Five Below at the Hibbett.
3: What caller you want?
2: We're on a suspicious right now, sir. Possibly somebody tried to take the guy's car while he went inside the store, and then didn't actually do it, so we're trying to just see if there's camera footage.
3: Give me a few minutes.
2: Say again, sir.
3: Give me a few minutes. I got to look around. Just give me a couple minutes. I'll get back with you. You're 122, right?
2: Yes, sir. And he said he was parked when he went into the store, like right in front of Hibbett.
3: How color is his car?
2: It's a black Dodge Charger. It was parked up at the front of the store in between a white Mercedes and a gray, like, Honda Pilot kind of looking car.
3: Howdy.

0: Oh, 225 to 122. Got nothing in that area.
1: Okay, I appreciate you, sir. Thank you.
0: 583 to that unit. Janet has really good cameras and they're available Monday through Friday, 8 to 4.
1: All right, copy. Appreciate you, sir.

0: 122 is Air Cliff. Air Cliff. 122 to any auto squad detectives available for a phone call.
1: 583. Yeah, I just talked to your partner. Yeah. Can you copy the number?
0: 74.
1: 757-383-4824.

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1: Cordell Harris Jr. of Harvard Street on the North Egg, date of birth 7/23/67 is showing licensed. Still going through, but he does have some returns possibly, so stand by for those.

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1: 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I didn't catch that.
0: Yeah, you had some wind in the mic. Can you repeat your last, please?
1: Yes, ma'am. I just want to advise there's a lot more fireworks going off in the Mariner Watch area.
0: Okay, sir. I copy.

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1: Go ahead.
0: Maybe we'll get a copy for you.
1: Nothing new, sir.
0: PPO attempt 7244 Oakmont Drive, apartment Alpha 1.
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0: Fireworks are going to likely be in the area of Old Ocean View and Feral Drive. I can smell, like, the gunpowder, but I'm not seeing anything out here as I'm driving through.
1: All right, copy, sir.

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1: 24.
0: Yes, sir. Actually, I'm sorry. Stand by, Jones 1. 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
2: 453. Will you put me out with 452?
0: I copy. So you got signal 4?
2: Yes, ma'am.
0: We're at 224. I'm sorry. Do y'all have a female as a part of y'all's two-man tonight?
1: Yes, I have four.
0: All right. Can I have y'all head over and help 23? They're requesting a female for a search, please.
1: So that was for 243?
0: Negative 223. 223.
1: Copy.

0: 16. Please hang around and we'll transfer messages or shelter, please. Hang up, ma'am.
1: Tango Victor 6518.
0: I copy. Turns to a 2016 Ford white in color, active status, call medics of Daylon Court out of Norfolk, expiration C31-27, negative 170 and attached free.

0: Bozo.
1: Thank you. Tracy, you go ahead with your last.
0: Ben Rosebuck with Bruce.
1: All right, your mic's breaking up. You said you're going to booking with somebody?
2: 282 has one in custody going to booking.
1: Copy that. One in custody at 2051. Show your route to booking at 2051. Thank you.
3: 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Ocean View.
1: Yeah, I know.

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1: Go ahead.
0: Sound a complete copy for you.
1: Go ahead to you, sir.
0: PPO attempt 3612 Norvella Court.
1: I copy.

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1: Eagle, one adult female in custody. 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

0: 26.
1: You can send me assistance and assist off of Walsingham.
0: Thank you, sir.
1: Yeah, incident.

0: T-35.
1: Please,
0: Roger. Great, start towards a check. It's going to be at 9600 Chesapeake Boulevard, apartment 22. Yeah, guys, we did have a cardiac arrest there earlier today. Caller stated that EMS brought the male in, and the wife stated that she would be right behind them to the hospital, and she never showed up. Daughter has also tried to get in contact with her, and they've got no answers. Now, the nurse from Centera Lee is requesting a welfare check. They just don't have her name, possibly a Susan Franklin.
1: Please,

0: 23.
1: Go ahead.
0: Yes, and can you change this to an auto recovery?

0: 45.
1: Sir, been out of your area. Have you searched with a motor vehicle accident? No injuries. Are you going road, Norview Avenue? You need to head that way. They got the roadway blocked and they're unable to move safely. It's going to be the right turn lane that's blocked. Two vehicle accident, SUV versus a silver Impala.
0: 34, I'm out.

0: Are you able to start them towards 223?
1: Yes, taking for the 500 block of Old Street, correct?
0: Yes, ma'am.
1: Taking for
2: 23, yes, ma'am, if you could. We haven't left yet. We have to inventory this vehicle.
1: Okay, copy. I'm going to have them switch up over here.
3: Roger. Are you still around the precinct?
0: Yes, sir, I am. I can come back.
3: Yeah, if you don't mind.
1: Yes, sir. Well, then I've got a one for transport going to booking 500 block at Old Street, assisting 223, please.
4: That was 500 block at West Street.
1: So.
4: Come from downtown.

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1: Go ahead.
0: Fun issue times three. 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
1: 235, you're loud and clear.
0: I got me. I'm having a hard time up here in Ocean View. I made contact with the female. She is heavily intoxicated. She's been drinking and smoking since her husband left. I'm going to try to get in contact with her sister and see if her sister can come give her a ride. But she's inside her apartment.
1: Okay, copy. I'll make note. Thank you for checking.
0: Can you also copy for a social?
1: Yes, sir. Go ahead.
0: It's going to be 228-02-9486. Should come back to us, Susan Franklin.
1: Copy.

0: 235. I just want to double check. That was 228-029486.
1: Yes, ma'am. I don't really expect it to come back to anything. She's heavily intoxicated.
0: Oh, it did come back to something. I showed on a Susan Franklin, Chesapeake Boulevard. She is, well, licensed. It does look like she's got a 123 coming out of her city, not permitted. Jimmy, saw you signal too.
1: Please follow my copy. Perfect.
2: 34, I can head his way. I'm clearing up now. Assistance provided.
0: Okay, copy. He's going to be at 9600 Chesapeake Boulevard, unit 22.
1: It's going to be that first set of apartments best. The GPS always sends me to the second one. But it's going to be that first set. You'll see my car.
2: Signal 4, I'm coming from Toll Street.

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1: 33, 44 has one, yes.
0: Copy, one, Gun City 2121.

0: don't think that disturbance at Grammy.
1: Copy, sir. Coming out of the ABC store, 7557 Grammy Street, front block, male, 30s dreads, wearing a long sleeve turquoise top, dark pants, medium build. Looks like he's in front of the store, refusing to leave the property. Also has an incident involving a 15-year-old.
0: Copy.
1: Ready, Gianica, signal 2 with 225.
0: 199.
1: You said you went back up 25?
0: 83.
1: Okay.
0: 23 to radio. Which channel is 199 work off of?
1: You should have switched up to main. 199, are you still on second main?
0: Signal 4. I was just seeing your 20. Yeah, I'm wearing wages.

0: phone dispatch.
1: 35,000, sir.
0: Would you be able to see if medic could assist us with getting married to our vehicle? She's almost 80 years old and heavily intoxicated. And unable to walk.
1: Okay, how's that, medics?

0: 2:30.
1: Good.
0: Hey, sir, 244 individual that's in custody is requesting to speak to a supervisor.
1: All right, I'll be out there in a little bit.
0: 2-5, right here.
2: 2-5.
0: Yes, ma'am. Can you roll off on her, please?
2: Yes, I got it.
0: It's going to be New York ID number 519-475-610.
2: Copy.

0: have a mic too, and Kazim Asad Cooper out of New York, New York. It looks like he's not eligible for a driver's license. It's going to be ID only. He is negative, no alerts.
1: Okay, I appreciate it.
0: You're welcome.

0: 36.
1: Sure, sir. Signaling.
0: Signaling.

0: off to dispatch. Do you get any word back from the medics?
1: Yeah, they're around here. Let me see where they're at.
0: Thank you.
1: You're welcome.
0: Yeah, I'll direct them.
1: Okay.
0: Just advise them, we're not getting any radio traffic inside this apartment as well, so we won't be able to hear you.
1: Okay, no worries. I got a medic and an engine for manpower in case they need to carry her down coming to you. They should be blown up within the minute.
0: All right, I copy. Yes, sir, go ahead.
2: Give me a call, please.
0: Yes, sir, I got it.
1: Two thirty.
3: Can you place me on 244's message?
1: Yes, sir.

0: 5-2-202. Yes, sir. Is this Lieutenant Felix?
1: Yes.
0: Alright, this is Frazier. I rang you twice, but my phone's not even ringing.
1: Push up one.

0: report that 230. You are using clear at your discretion. He does not want to speak with you any longer. I took care of it.
1: Copy. 36
2: with you. 36, Scott. We think you're suspicious of one. We're about to pull up here in a second.
1: Okay, copy. It's going to be, oh, 36, you can disregard. They just called back and canceled. They say that the vehicle left at Clear.
2: Okay, copy. Thank you.

0: 246.
1: 46, go ahead, ma'am.
0: Sir, can you fly by that noise disturbance over 2607 Valentine Boulevard, apartment Bravo? They're saying the upstairs neighbors keep going into a storage unit, not supposed to be in there, and they keep making noise and banging.
1: 46, copy.

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1: 599.
0: What's the mail request in here? Route 811. Getting mileage 63841.
1: Copy, sir. 2146.

0: 224.
1: 24,
0: that's a Santa Sosa number 614 Newton Street, Unit 2. The complaint was asking if you could speak to him again in reference to receiving text from upstairs neighbor.
1: For our copy, but we already arrived on how to take care of the situation to go to 9th Street.
0: Yeah, signal 4, I see the call to our front. Yes, I have a commercial bug alarm, Hardy, 7480 Tumwater Drive. It looks like indication is coming in as general.
1: Copy. 223.
0: Good.
1: Sam, you should have transferred custody to 199. And could you also clear the arrest made and sign us out of the vehicle or the middle of an activity vehicle?
0: Okay, copy. Two, three, you're off.

0: 10-12, tampering with an auto in progress, Swan Street, East 26th Street. Complainant saying that there's a male and a female between 25th and 26th that broke into a Ford Edge and are going up and down to other multiple vehicles. No direction of travel at 2153.
1: Yes, Dan, you can place me on 244's message. We're going to wait for the tow form.
0: Copy, thank you.

0: 712 for North Pole in progress, Lindenwood Avenue and Massey Street. The complainant is saying that there's a male trying to get in his vehicle while he has his child in the car. He's stating that it was an accident. Somebody is chasing him and trying to assault him. He is trying to leave the location. Child's currently in the back seat. Male subject's reaching in and grabbing a complainant, black male, white shirt.
1: 583, what is the description on those two tampering with auto suspects?
0: I'm going to that, hang on. I have a black male, black female. Black male is 5'9", bigger build, unknown clothing. Black female is about 5'6", heavy built, unknown hair, clothing. We're trying to get further.
1: All right. There's several people outside 26th and Giselle. One black male, one black female. They're with, like, a tow truck company sitting outside with their vehicle. And there's another vehicle behind them as well with a white male in it.
0: Okay, copy. Thank you.
2: Okay, 25th and Giselle or 26th?
1: Fawn and 26. The female's crossing Gazelle on 26th Street.
2: Copy. I think that's 500 block 26 now. I'll look at the form as well.
1: Copy. It looks like it's someone with a vehicle that got towed, though, Sarge.
2: Copy. Thank you.
3: Did we have a team in and clear? Can you send them our way?
0: Be a 10 unit who can clear in single 2.
3: How many of the team units? I need somebody to ride to the hospital with them. Or to take my car back to the patient.
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0: You can clear yourself an alarm while they're in place of solid 35. We're heading up there now.
1: Thank you.
2: Yes, ma'am. Can I get a trending message at a second?
1: Yes, sir.

0: was 44.
1: Yeah, if you show me one of Del Mill and Cassie.
0: 811. Copy, 2800.
2: Yeah, I'm not sure if you're ready. Yeah, you're like, no.

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1: Yes, clear. Here's clear, go ahead.
0: Yes, if you could copy a part-time log on at the bank, 1849 East Little Creek, employee ID 38589. I'll be in my personal vehicle from now until 0200 and take whatever 1200 series you have.
1: Copy, you're going to be 1220-1220.
0: 1220, thank you.
1: You're welcome, sir.
2: Maybe less. We're on a pretty good Chesapeake right now.
3: Okay, I copy.

cell phone this message and move the location to the Harris Teeter right over here on Granby. Our individual decided to walk away from the ABC store and go solicit inside the Harris

Central 12, motor vehicle accident with injury, 2505 Tidewater Drive. It looks like there's a male in the middle of Tidewater Drive. I copy, sir. That's going to be by Lyndon Wood and Massey at this time. Male was hit by two vehicles, trying to get the status of them. Signal for him. It looks like the notes were before he got hit by two vehicles, he was jumping on people's bumpers as they were driving by.

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0: Car 4, can you show me assignment complete and I'm signal 7?
1: Copy, ma'am. You have a good night.
0: 7-4, you too.
2: Forest.
3: Yes, sir. Have you start towards a gunshot disturbance, 6300 block of Chesney Boulevard. Our caller's calling in saying that they heard gunshots in the area, heard about 12 rapid fire shots. Unknown exactly where it's coming from. They didn't hear anything else. We've only had one call on this so far.

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1: Copy.
2: You know, my vehicle accident with the injury is 2500 block of Tidewater Drive. I do have medics on scene. They are stating that this hell is acting very erratic. He's screaming at the fire personnel on scene. They are asking PD to step it up.

0: 583 dispatch.
1: 583?
0: Yeah. Watch it on the camera. He's definitely walking around having some type of mental issue, trying to get hit by a vehicle. So he looked like he was sitting before injury-wise when medics pulled up. But he's arguing with them.
1: Okay, copy. Thank you.

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1: Pull me out with the units that are at Linden 1 in Taiwan.

0: 3635. I'll check your phone. Hold on a minute. Thank you.
1: Go ahead.
2: Ramsey, put me out with the units that are at Linden 1 in Tidewater.

Single 12 suspicious situation, 7431 Tyndall Court. Complainant called in saying that they heard a female yelling and crying, saying that she would kill somebody if she didn't get her money. Unknown if the female was accompanied by anybody. November 2016.

0: French.
1: Yes, go ahead. You're taking 10 report?
0: Yes.
1: Okay, I copy 46.

signal toll for a noise disturbance, 4329 Empire Lane. Complaint says there's loud music coming from inside the complex somewhere. He was unable to advise where it was coming from or who was involved. He does not want to speak with police at 2220.

0: Go ahead.
1: He's a suspicious 975, he's Oak Creek.

0: Three.
1: Yes, ma'am, you can clear me for that message in the first place. Back on 44's message of Master Crunch.

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1: 23.
0: I'll start towards the check on the well-being, 6490 Crescent Way, apartment 312. Have a caller calling in saying they're requesting a welfare check for an errant white male, 20 years old. Thanks for requesting a check due to hearing a possible domestic situation going on at the location. States that the son's wife is refusing to let the son sleep and slapping him in the face.
1: Kendrick, copy.
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2: 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Going to be 7856 Hampton Boulevard from now until 03.
0: Copy. You're
2: going to
0: be 1221. 1221,
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0: northbound on Grammy and leaving this location.
1: Yes, sir. Chances are they're going to head to the NEX over off Ball Drive.

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drugs.

0: Amateur broadcaster, gunshots heard, 1519 Wyoming Avenue, 2 gunshots heard about 1010, and then another gunshot just heard about 1015. I came from the area across the street from this location. History of disturbances, I have no further information at 2239. This is 2 gunshots heard around 2010 p.m., then another gunshot heard around 2015. Came from the area across the home across the street. There is a history of disturbances at the location across the street yesterday for the complainant.
1: Where's he, Scott?

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1: What's the name of the individual? 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
1: 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Where's
0: your traffic, sir? Silver State, disregard me.
1: Okay, I copy. Range 24.
2: 24.
1: Okay, I'll start towards the disorderly, 9418 Atwood Avenue. Sounds like an open line. Someone in the background stating that no one needs to come to the location, but there's a female yelling for someone to give her back her purse. Sounds like two females going back and forth, and no one's now responding to the call taker.
2: 4, we copy.

0: 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Is it Euclid? Ash there. Sam, can you show me something complete? And also Sigma 7, please.
1: Yes, Sam. Have a good night.
0: Before you just walk.

0: 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Yeah, just want to pass you the message.
1: Go ahead.
0: Whiskey 23693757.
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1: At 2247.
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1: Hang on just one second, please. Go ahead, sir.
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Yes, ma'am. 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They're requesting a female for a search. It's going to be 6490 Crescent Way, apartment 312.

0: wondering, can you run a sock for me?
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1: Hi, Virginia.
0: Okay.
1: Copy. Kendall O'Donnell of Signal Hill Road out of Virginia, date of birth 11/27/03, showing license, negative visa, and NCIC. She's attached.
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1: 246, go ahead, ma'am.
0: Yes, sir, out of your area, bet 1460 Longdale Drive, apartment 101 for domestic disturbance. We're getting multiple calls in reference to mother and son having an altercation. Says the son's been drinking and shattered her window at the home. She's been Antoine Howard Jr., 21 years old, black male, 5'6", skinny, small afro, black hoodie, and black jeans. We're still gathering from multiple people.
1: 246, copy, ma'am.

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1: 30, go ahead.
0: So just give us, we got a noise complaint pending over on Pioneer Lane. It's going to be in reference to a party, about 10 to 20 people present. I'm just holding it right now until I get more units in the clear.
1: All right, how many people did you say?
0: Like 10 to 20 for the complainant, like college age.
1: All right, I copy. You can place me on that, and then I'll respond when you have some units available.
0: I copy.
2: Great, you got it.
0: All right, copy. 23 and 283, I've got you on.

Yes, sir. I believe 230 and 280 are heading that way now.

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1: 223.
0: Yes, ma'am, I'm sorry. Were you able to get us a female for a search?
2: 22. We're literally right here. We're trying to find you guys.
0: We're inside the parking garage.
2: Yep, I got you guys.

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1: 201, good.
0: I am not seeing a party out here, sir.
1: All right, I copy. This address that you have, 4331.
0: Signal 4.
1: All right, I copy. Do you mind making contact with the homeowner? Apparently, it's on Instagram that posted for this address.
0: Copy.
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1: I copy.

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0: We made contact with the individuals having a small get together for his birthday. They're not being very loud, but we told him to keep down just so we don't get called out here again.

0: T3 to 201. We made contact with the individuals having a small get together for his birthday. They're not being very loud, but we told them to keep down just so we don't get called out here again.
1: Okay.
0: It was probably like 6 people inside.

0: 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Can you change our call type to a violent domestic, please?
1: Copy.
2: Six, can I get you on a tag and add to the message?
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1: Copy.
0: 046 at dispatch.
1: Go ahead. 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

0: 246.
1: 46, go ahead, ma'am.
0: Marquita Scott of Piccadilly Street out of Norfolk, date of birth 8/23/83, showing licensed, speed advised. Possibly do you have a 123 on file. They're listed as an alias for a Shante Scott for probation violation and forgery. I just verify that. Also involving a protection order.
1: Copy, ma'am. Can you attach that to my message, please?
0: Yes, sir. I'm attaching it now. Just be advised, if it is going to be that same individual, they also have a 123 on file out of Kentucky with full extradition.
1: So I'm going to take a look at that.
2: Your first is copy.

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1: Good.
0: Repeat that name one more time, please.
1: Repeat your traffic.

0: 6, go.
1: What was the name for the extradition for the warrant, the 123?
0: So when I originally ran it, confirming, Alpha 6263568 comes back to a Marquita Monique Scott of Piccadilly Street out of Norfolk with the date of birth of 8/23/83. When I look at the 123s, returns to a Shantae Scott with a different date of birth, but looking at the AKAs and the alias date of birth, there's 8/23/83 listed on an alias as well as Marquita Monique Scott as an alias.
1: Two horses copy.

0: I got 236.
1: 36.
0: Okay, I'll start towards a, what I'm calling 1801 East Little Creek Road. We have a Virginia Beach probation officer on the line saying that one of her probationers just cut their GPS tracker off. Above location is the last known location of the tracker. Should be a Bruce Demery, black male, 5'5 of 89. ETA of the officer is going to be about 20 minutes. They said they do have an active 123 on file for probation violation.
1: Copy. Did she give a good callback number? I want to call and see if I can get a social and get a picture of her.
0: Copy. It's in the message. I'm also going to run him and see if I can get anything as well.

0: 23.
1: Roger.
0: Yeah, we are 10-9 at Norfolk Jailhouse.
1: I'm sure you're wrong. Sorry, I'm sure you arrived at jail.
0: 355.
1: Sir, 2325.

0: AT-24. Four. Yes, ma'am. Can I have towards the disorderly at 1159 West Ocean View Avenue? Should be It's All About Beauty. This male refusing to leave the location. Hispanic male, last wearing a red shirt and black pants. Complaint is wanting to get the male trespassed.
1: Before we copy.

0: one.
1: Can you clear me a sound incomplete, and can you place me on 36's message?
0: I copy, sir.

Captain as well. We had a stabbing, 5804 Soldier Drive. Female called in on 911 number and said that a female just beat her up and stabbed her. I don't have any further information at this time. She disconnected, unable to call back.

0: 246.
1: 46.
0: Sam, just for notating purposes, the alias, Miss Shante is actually going to be her sister, and she's been using her name in a number of fraud cases. She showed us several documents. She's not the woman that's wanted.
1: Copy. I'll go ahead and notate it.

0: 23. Be advised, we're going to be en route with one adult female from booking to the POC. Starting mileage is 18355.
1: I copy.

0: 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How do you update on the 7th?
1: I know, and I do have units on scene. It looks like they are going to be canvassed in the area. Nobody has found anybody at this time.
0: Yeah, thank you, ma'am.
1: Talk

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1: Go ahead. Just an update on the seven.
0: It is. They're going to go ahead and clear. They were unable to locate anybody. I appreciate it.
1: I copy. Thank you.

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0: Copy.
2: 257, we're with them. 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

0: Terry.
1: Go ahead, sir.
0: He claimed your office wanted advice given, and then earlier in the evening, 201 placed himself on message at Harris Teeter, Admiral Tosca, and Granby for a car meet. Can you place me on that message so I can grab some details off?

0: I got search for the disorderly at the 7-Eleven, 7901 Shore Drive. In reference to a female that's at the location refusing to leave. She's inside complaining to customers and requesting money from them. Complainant also wants to speak with PD.
1: The red and place me on that.
0: Copy. 25, you can disregard.
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We're going to start towards a violent psych, 1148 Powers Way. Female experiencing a 119 episode. Family members are having to hold her down currently. It's Angela Gomez. We're still gathering. We don't have any further on her at this time.

0: 257 reading.
1: 257.
0: Can you roll me one, please?
1: Go ahead.
0: Last name is Hendrix. H-E-N-D-R-I-C-K-S. First name is Philip. Date of birth is 10-2-1964. Last part is SOC is 6804.
1: Copy. Philip Hendrix at Bellevue Avenue in Norfolk, date of birth 10-2-64, showing not licensed, negative visa, and NCIC.
2: Copy.

0: 324. 4. Alright, based on the updates, they're saying that female's foaming at the mouth and she's possibly intoxicated. They say she may have hit her head after falling as well. You want me to just go ahead and preemptively send medics to this?
1: 4, we'll advise on her safety.
0: Copy.

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1: You don't want my name and date of birth.
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0: 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At 235, are y'all single four?
1: I was out here, William.
0: Copy. Are you 235, are you single four? Alright, go ahead and hold the air 98 until we figure out what's going on.
1: 34, everyone's single four, you can clear the air.
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0: 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And 242.
1: Right here.
0: Trail the closest for an overdose, 719 Bayview Boulevard, apartment 1. Plant states this is a suicidal texter advising they took medication by accident after being released from an accident, and they are concerned for their overdose. As they are possibly depressed, saying that they went to the hospital and now they believe they've overdosed. It's going to be a Grace Asante. We're still gathering.
2: 25 copy.
1: 42 copy, coming from 5 points.

0: 36.
1: Travis on the message with 33, correct?
0: Yes, I do. You're just not showing as arrived for some reason.
1: Okay, copy. Let me check my dot cat.

0: You're clear.
1: It's clear.
0: Can you copy for a log on, please?
1: Go ahead.
0: Be unit 222 Alpha. ID is 40345. I'm in 6455. Can you put me on a fuel message, please?
1: And copy, sir. Good evening. All right, 233.
0: 33, go ahead.
1: Gwen Williams, short, drop, and a Norfolk date of birth, 2-9-61, showing not licensed, negative E, sentence, yeah, I see.
0: Top.
2: Four.
1: 34.
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1: Copy, confirming medic scan enter.
2: Four, are you all right?
1: I'm sorry, ma'am, I can't hear you over the screaming.
2: You're on a Maryland driver's license, please.
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1: Copy.

0: 224. 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
1: Thank you.

0: 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Can you revise your last?
1: You have an ETA for medicine.
0: They're showing as a rod, so they should be either outside or pulling up. Alright, 225. Is it clear for medics?
2: I'm not sure. No one's coming to the door.
0: I copy.

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1: Yeah, it's stock.
0: Bravo 605-54384.
1: Copy.

0: 25.
1: Yes, ma'am.
0: Bruce Asante of Mapleton, out of Norfolk, date of birth 5/30/06. His license, negative descendant, CIC. She's attached.
1: Okay, thank you so much.

0: T-26.
1: T-46.
0: Yes, sir. Have you started towards a check on well-being at 426 Timothy Avenue? Also, a call then requesting a check on well-being at the location for a subject that left AMA as his history of being suicidal. To be Jalen Brown, date of birth 9/24/04, black male, 5'10", 110 pounds. Flossing wearing paper blue scrubs. To be advised on the update, male was brought into the hospital by the police at this time. States that he threatened to jump off a bridge, or he drove to a bridge to jump off. Looking through this, it looks like he was brought in by Portsmouth, so it was likely Portsmouth PD that.
1: Transport him. Anyone out of the garage?
0: Just be advised, it looks like he paced outside for 2 hours and then got picked up by somebody before they called.
2: In 426 Timothy Avenue, in reference to a male who left AMA from Maryview Hospital, he does have a history of being suicidal. He was brought to the hospital by PD and ended up leaving. He did state before he left he was going to drive off a bridge and possibly jump as well. No further information at this time.

0: 2:30.
1: 2:30.
0: Can you put me back on that Center Street message? That's your lane.

0: California. 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You can just do an EMS assist and show medic 15 transporting one adult female to Lee.
1: Copy.

0: anything available for your supervisor tonight.
1: There you go.
0: Mr. Chivas, originally was put in as a disorderly over at 3022 Montana Avenue. Complainant is third party. I believe this could be a neighbor stating that they saw a female across the street banging on windows and screaming for somebody to bring her child out. States that eventually the child was brought out and then the female drove away. They're requesting to cancel. I just want to run that by you first.
1: Yeah, let me take a look at the message I'm driving.

0: 199.
1: Sound complete, 07.
0: Have a good night.
1: 230. 230. Brother, you're out there and determine exactly what happened.
0: Alright, copy. Alright, 242.
2: Thank you.
0: We're going to start towards a, originally was a disorderly at 3022 Montana Avenue, Apartment Alpha. Or 230 wants me to go ahead and send somebody out there just to determine what exactly occurred. Originally it was stated that a female was seen outside screaming, banging on the windows and crying, requesting somebody to bring her and her children. Since the female did drive away, they did try to cancel it. It should have been in a white sedan. According to a copy. We're at 233.
1: 33.
0: Have you signaled 242 Montana Avenue?

0: Go ahead.
1: Can you show medic 12, transporting one adult female to an alpha kennel, please?

0: 42. Yes, ma'am. Is the address 3022 Montana Ave where the complainant called from?
1: That is what they advise. They're stating it's four houses down from the location out to the left.
0: I'm happy. I'm not saying anything. Did the complainant want to speak with me?
1: She did not stay, but she did try to cancel it while she was on the phone.
0: Copy. I'm going to try to make contact with her.
1: I copy.

0: it is, Rich.
1: Go ahead, sir.
0: Can you change my call to vandalism not in progress, please?

0: 24.
1: Go ahead.
0: Of course, sound complete, top scanner. 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

Casino 12, person with a weapon, 340 Granby Street. Caller advised that a male in the parking lot across from location has a gun and is trying to fight another male. 42.

A safer person with a weapon, 340 Granby Street, where a male has a gun in hand. They are advising there is a group of people currently yelling and running. Let me know for their own descriptions.

0: 225.
1: 25.
0: Make it to signal 2, have you start towards the motor vehicle accident with injuries, the Miller's Mart, 774 West Little Creek. It's going to be a complainant advised that a vehicle just crashed into a pole in front of the Miller's Mart, who does appear to be injured and is trying to walk away now from the location. I'm still waiting on a description.
1: 25, copy.
0: All right, 226, have you signal 2, please?
1: 33. Yes, ma'am, I'm going to head that way as well.
0: Copy. Looks like the complainant refused all their information, so unfortunately I cannot call them back to get any further.

0: 重要。
1: Yes, I'll just verify. You said there was, or you don't know which direction that driver went.
0: Yeah, I did some research. I found the phone number. It's going to be, according to her, she stated towards Hampton Boulevard, but she did not sound too sure.
1: Okay, thank you.

0: ahead.
1: Can you hear us transporting one adult male to Norfolk General? Mileage is 142669.
0: I copy.

0: Go ahead.
1: Do you have an address for this license plate? It's a Virginia license plate. Tango Charlie X-ray 2322.
0: Yeah, let me check.

0: 26. The address is going to be 902 East 29th Street, apartment 13 for the registered owner.
1: Copy, thank you, ma'am.
0: I mean, it's all attached. It's going to be the same address on their driver's license as well. Yeah, just be advised, registered owner on that vehicle is also showing it's suspended.
2: En route, from the POC to your house. Mileage 183.59.
0: F6.

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2: Go ahead.
1: Ma'am, can you show that we pull over to 1871 Webster Avenue, please? Can you also show one release, and I'll put in the notes. Copy, I'm sorry, what kind of call do you want there? We're transporting to Norfolk General. Can you show that we transported to 871 Webster Avenue?
2: Okay, I understand. I'm sorry about that. I copy.

0: Grade 222.
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1: 32 should be on the training message.
0: Oh, you're right, I'm sorry. 222, I need you to start towards a robbery that just occurred. Casa Del Mar Hotel, 1010 West Ocean View Avenue. Complainant stated that it occurred on the beach states, that he was robbed and roughed up. They took his wallet and his phone. Says they had a weapon, but none was seen. Young black males in their early 20s were still attempting to gather. Looks like possibly two suspects about 3 minutes ago. I'll get you a signal to you.
2: Okay, you can put me on that.
0: Copy. 2-4, we're trying from a distance, but we can head that way. Copy.
1: I copy. I'm 3 minutes out.
0: Copy that. Our mask, it looks like it occurred about 3 minutes ago. It looks like they took his wallet and phone. They roughed him up a little bit. Gonna be close to the beach. I have no further information at this time, but 105.

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0: Can you create a warrant message? We're going to be at Middletown Crescent and Valentine Boulevard, Winnicuski.
1: Copy. All officers, signal 4.
2: Yeah, ma'am. Yes, ma'am. We're good.
1: Copy.

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1: Tracy, go ahead.
0: You have a location. I seen it said it's on the beach, but do you have a location for the victim?
1: Copy. I'm trying to figure that out. Stand by just one. Say if he's still on the beach. I'm just trying to figure out where.
0: I copy. I'm in a hotel apartment.

0: And so he's going to be in the parking lot of the location is what he's saying.
1: Okay, can you let him go into the front of the hotel?

0: 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Just be advised, I have not had canine come up on any channel.
1: I'm about to, I don't believe I'm about to make contact.
0: Okay.

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1: 3-2, go ahead.
0: 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He can't give me a good description of what the males look like. He just said they were early 20s, heading east on the beach. I'm trying to get some more from him. Possibly, he might have been drinking as well.
1: The victim or the suspects?

0: Okay, 26.
1: 26.
0: Can you shoot me with one adult male, female on board? I'm at 7700 block Ogden, and I'm heading back to Westwood Creek Road. Starting mileage will be 145078. It'll probably be the same ending mileage.
1: Copy.

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0: 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It's going to be for Harbor Walk, building 8237. Say it's going to be the north first floor breezeway as an indication. 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
1: 22 go.
0: Can you get medics started in my location? The victim is stating that his he was hit in the side. He's kind of swaying, so I don't know if that's as a result of him being hit in the side.
1: Copy.
2: Hey Tucker, where you at?
0: 22, I'm on the back side of the hotel. I'm on the Charlie side.

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1: 22.
0: Can you get medics out in my location? The victim is stating that his he was hit in the side. He's kind of swaying, so I don't know if that's as a result of him being hit in the side.
1: Copy.
2: Hey Tucker, where you at?
0: 22. I'm on the back side of the hotel. I'm on the Charlie side by the hotel. You come through the Charlie side, there's a back like a walkway that needs to be.
2: Sounds good.

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0: 22, go ahead, sir.
1: Hey, you want a name, a date of birth?
0: Yes, sir, go ahead.
1: First name is Juliet Echo Lima Tango Echo. Last name is Sierra Charlie Hotel Alpha Alpha Papa. Birthday is 12/29/99.
0: Are you on the beach?
1: See, before I'm on the beach, if you come behind the hotel, there's an entryway, like a walkway onto the beach. So I'm on the beach.
0: Okay.

0: you.
1: 36, go ahead.
0: Can you confirm the address for me again, please?
1: Yes, sir. We got two alarms. It's going to be 8231 Northview Boulevard.
0: Okay, I copy. Is there by chance like a unit number attached to it?
1: It's sitting building 8231, so it's at the part of the map is going to be the unit closest to Northview Boulevard and Seafair Avenue at that corner.
0: Copy that. We're here. There's just a bunch of doors. I just need a unit number.
1: Copy. I'll ask him for one. As of right now, all I've got is the first floor breezeway.
0: I copy. We'll just check these doors down here. Can you confirm the address for me again, please?
1: Yes, sir. We got two alarms. It's going to be 8231 Northview Boulevard.
0: Okay, I copy. Is there by chance like a unit number attached to it?
1: It's sitting building 8231. So it's at the part of the map is going to be the unit closest to Northview Boulevard and Seafair Avenue at that corner.
0: Copy that. We're here. There's just a bunch of doors. I just need a unit number.
1: Copy. I'll ask him for one. As of right now, all I've got is the first floor breezeway.
0: I copy. We'll just check these doors down here.

0: Right, 222.
1: What
0: do you do? So just be advised, I'm still attempting to locate the individual in Beeson. I'm having difficulty, so I'm running him out of all 50.
1: I copy. He said he was a tourist. He didn't tell me what state he was coming out of. One second. He states that he's a tourist, but he's coming out of Virginia.
0: Yeah, just be advised, he's not returning out of all 50. He's definitely not returning out of Virginia.
1: I got it.

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2: 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Central South, yeah.
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1: You're in luck. We're a 2-for-1 deal.
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0: All right, finally returned to a Delta shop of Mount Torrey Road out of Lyndhurst, Virginia. Date of birth is 12/29/90. Showing license, negative Easton and Scassi, negative links. I've attached them.
1: I got them. Thank you.

0: Gracie and Claire have been headed to a violent psychiatric at Ocean View Park, 120 West Ocean View Avenue. We're getting a call from 988 saying a female says she took 10 plus Tylenol about 25 minutes ago and is now actively cutting at the location with scissors.
1: 540, where is she supposed to be located at?
0: 988 calling it in, so they couldn't exactly tell us a for sure location. Just know that she's at the park.
1: I'm in the park now.
0: I'll put you on it.
2: 517, we were just at the park. We didn't see anybody. We'll double check.
0: Copy.

0: 257 to Sergeant Crowder. It's probably Emily. They are female. We got to the bathroom.
1: Super Bowl.
2: That's 257 and 540. Just be advised. Location was dinged via the call taker. It was provided by AT&T. Radius is going to be 246 meters. Closest relevant point is going to be Ocean View Park.

0: speaking Johnson's. Do you need us to speed it up?
1: If you could, I don't know if it's a language barrier, possibly the alcohol. He keeps putting his hands back in the car, and I don't want to approach him.
2: That's right.
1: Turn it off.
0: Okay.
2: Raider, I can hold the air for you right now. I'm 98 at 0131.

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2: Two four Johnny units on the violent psychiatric. What's the description of the person?
3: 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If I'm not mistaken, she's dragging a big luggage.
2: Copy, radio. Can you put us on that? We're in the area.
1: Copy, sir.

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1: Yes, I want to touch my ID. Bye.
0: Bravo 605
1: 16211.

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1: 36.
0: You can place us on that message with 233, please.
1: Singapore. 246.
0: Go ahead.
1: I'm going to go back to you. Julio Guzman Hernandez of Tarpon Place out of Norfolk, Canal, license negative, no alerts.
0: Bobby, can you add that to the message, please?
1: Yes, sir.
2: It's not going to be Emily. I found her. She's okay.
3: Copy, thank you.
4: G26.
1: Go ahead.
4: Is it possible for you to contact Dominion in regards to this telephone call? I can give you a phone number here when you're ready.
1: Go with the phone number.
4: Phone number has a Victor Zulu Charlie, and that's it for numbers. That's more or less a street light, but the street light that fell from it says it's Dominion Parts, so I believe it's a Dominion pole.
1: Okay, copy. The closest cross street where that's at, is that going to be Ogden and West Little Creek?
4: Same for me.
1: Copy, I'll call.
4: Thank you.
1: You're welcome.

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0: We need an ambulance. There's a female in the bathroom. She's kind of out of it. Security requested an ambulance.
1: Copy, confirming dogs on bar and grill.
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0: Alright, we're getting a 911 open line over at Dockside Bar and Grill. Is everybody signal 4 there, other than the female in the bathroom?
1: Copy that. Everybody's signal 4. We just need that one medic unit for the female in the bathroom.
0: Alright, do you know if she's awake or not?
2: Yes, she's conscious.
0: Alright, I'm just going to put you on this 911 open and just cross-reference it.

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Starts with a check at 230 Forest Avenue. Complaints third party saying they got a call from someone at the location. Says she was being grabbed by her boyfriend. Looks like we're still on the line trying to get information from him.

12 for 91 open line at Dockside Bar and Grill, 7856 Hampton Boulevard. We are advised by 1221. There is a female at the location that is going to be in the bathroom requesting an ambulance. We do already have officers on scene at 0155.

assistance over Cromwell Road, Lafayette Boulevard. Complainant buzzer, there's a female walking in the middle of the roadway. Did not appear that she wanted to move out of the roadway. It's a black female in 40 years or younger, mid back braids, 250 pounds, 5'8", black bag, black top, black bottoms. Says that she appeared to be alone, but there also appeared to be a male running from her. 0202.

0: 236 to Hamilton.
1: Great.
0: Good. 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It didn't come back in Beeson.

helping out with the tax. 10 years here is Zulu, 3473. 15 was Sierra Zulu. What was the numbers? 3473.

0: Greetings, Maple Street Supervisor, 10-8.
1: 30, go ahead.
0: Just be advised, I've only got that suspicious holding over on Cromwell and Lafayette. I've only got a one man in the clear right now.

0: Yeah, I'm in that second place.
1: Copy.

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1: Copy. That returns to Christina Pineo of Harbor Street out of Norfolk, date of birth 5/15/08, license negative B sentence CIC.

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0: Well, can you show me 707? I'll have a good day.
1: Thanks for you as well at 0214.
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2: No problem, it's going to be 455-29262, Texas Travis.

0: Freeway 232. The only one I've got available for this, and you start towards a community safety call, 8105 Hampton Boulevard at the Wawa. Say there's subjects rubbing engines at the location and crowding the parking lot, and I'll get you single twos.
1: He says
0: at
1: the Wawa?
0: Yeah, at the Wawa. Great, 230, can I copy that traffic?
2: 230, I do. You can place it on, place me on it, would just be advised, I'm going to be tied up here for a couple more minutes.
0: Copy, sir. Great, any available units I can also clear up and signal to at 32?
2: Three, we're coming from a distance, but you can send us that way.
0: Copy.

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0: Pendleton 911 open line, 3113 Martin Avenue. We have a female on the line asking somebody for her keys, saying she wants to go home and for someone to please open the door so she can leave. Sounds like another female's on the line saying that she doesn't want to go with her. Caller is not responding to the call. Take her at 0221.
1: Female 27832 Auburn Avenue, starting mile 6958.

0: 26 right here.
1: 26.
0: Yes, ma'am. Can you clear me up from the tab in California?
1: Go ahead.
0: Can you call me on the prisoner watch and detail at Norfolk General? We're leaving one of those officers down there.
1: Copy. Right, David, I believe you have to clear up ahead to a 911 open line, 3113 Marin Avenue.

0: 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Bye.
1: Copy. Looks like it's changed to a domestic. 3113 Martin Avenue. Sounds like a dispute between two females. One of them's wanting to leave. The other one sounds like they're not letting her leave. They're not giving her car keys or her house keys. No one's responding to the call taker this time.
0: Two five radio.
1: Two five.
0: Yes, ma'am. 10-9 and a mile of 6-9-5-8.
1: Copy.

0: 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Is he here, Frank?
1: Stand by just one. 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
0: 32.
1: All right, Dockside Bar and Grill, they run a... not one open line there, but it was originally for a female that was sick in the bathroom. I'm trying to make sure they're clear of that and back on their original. Copy that.

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1: All right, copy. Thank you.
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0: Cars are leaving the Wawa as the TV is on

0: Charlie on the radio. Is the air clear?
1: Air's clear. Go ahead.
0: Yeah, copy 2 hours apart. So I'm on. First is 34508. Second is 36868. We are waiting with Shopper Center from Alpha 06. Take me 12.
1: Sorry, you're going to be 1221220 in which shopping center?
0: Which shopping center?
1: Copy.

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1: Fine.
0: Angel 1 detained to 1 in custody, transporting 1 adult male to 811.
1: 0232.

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1: Morning, Bell 9, Kansas City, I'm Rosa Bogan.
0: Zero 233.
1: Also, can you change this to domestic violence?
0: Copy that.

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1: 36.
0: So can I have y'all start towards a check on well-being at 2025 Kiersey Avenue? In reference to a call that officers responded to at 120 West Ocean View earlier in reference to a possibly suicidal female, did get an email from AT&T with subscriber information saying that that was part of the ping due to the nature of the call.
1: Copy.
2: Two, I'm clear.

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0: For detectives, can you downgrade this to a suspicious, please?
1: Copy.

0: Visiting Maple Street Supervisor 10-8.
1: 30, go ahead.
0: Yes, yeah, so just letting you know, we're about to swap out dispatch here. I want to let you know we got two calls pending, nothing high priority, just suspicious situations.
1: Copy.
2: Go ahead,
0: sir.
2: If I give you a first and last name and a partial date of birth, are you able to search somebody based off that information?
0: I can certainly try.
2: It's going to be Angelina Graham. Last name is spelled Golf Romeo Alpha Hotel Alpha Mike. And the date of birth is going to be August 10th, and she's 20 years old, so whatever year that would be.
0: I got it. Thank you.
1: Keys 23 radio.
0: Go ahead.
1: Yes, ma'am. We're just going to back up. You can hold that one message for us.

0: 236. Yeah, I found her. It's going to be Angelina Kathleen Graham of Kiersey Avenue at a Norfolk, date of birth 9/10/06, not licensed, negative piece in NCIC, and she's attached.
1: Yeah, copy.

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0: 10-7, have a good
1: night. Yeah, have a good night as well.

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0: Can you change our location to 129 West Ballview Avenue? And I'll give you an apartment number once we get there. I spoke with her parents. She moved out and lives at that address right now.
1: All right, I copy.

12 for Gunsell Toyota, 3615 Henrico Street. Complainant said she was facing her house. It sounded like it was further left from this location, down Henrico, no further at 250

original 12 for gunshot disturbance, 3615 10 Riker Street. The plaintiff states that they heard three gunshots. Sounded as if it was further left down the street from facing her house. Unable to provide further at 0251.

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1: 22.
0: I'm coming from a distance, but I can go and check that Wawa's out on 8105 Hampton Boulevard.

0: All right, 222.
1: 22.
0: I'm just confirming. You're going to Wawa on Hampton?
1: I seen a message for a gunshot disturbance at 8105 Hampton Boulevard.
0: Negative. It's over at 3615 and Riker Street.
1: Okay.
0: I will send you the signal too. Right at 242.
2: Thank you.
0: And have you head that way as well, 3615 and Riker Street for 3 gunshots heard. Couldn't advise us exactly where it was coming from, just stated that it was potentially further left down in Riker.
2: 4-7, copy.
1: .244, you can find me on the flight scanner and ask Kit. And you can see me as suspicious.
0: Copy.
3: .246 or 10-9 at 811. And just all units be advised, there's currently a backup line at jail right now. There's 6 cars in line.
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0: I copy 0255. We'll let the first know.

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0: 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We're going to walk around the park again, see if we can't find her.
1: Okay, copy.

0: 22. 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
1: Ma'am, is this? There's only been one caller for gunshots heard.
0: Yes, ma'am, just the one caller.
1: I copy. We're camping in the area now, I'm not seeing anything. Just to clarify that the complainant doesn't want to speak with PD.
0: Say no more, she does not want to see PD.
1: Copy.

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0: 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We came to the area. There's nobody out here matching the description. We have clear as hell, and they go locate.
1: Singapore.
2: 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They say that the female was carrying luggage.
1: I'm checking. Hang on.

0: European Singapore, possibly dragging luggage at this time.
1: 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That's not going to be the same individual that we're looking for now. That's not going to be Angelina.
0: Okay, copy.
1: If somebody calls about her, she's Singapore.
0: Okay, Singapore.

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0: Change our location back to Ballview. The mom was able to get a hold of her. She's at home. She's going to come talk to us. We're going to go check on her.
1: Okay, fantastic. Thanks.

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1: Singapore, you Singapore?
0: I'm Singapore. It looks like a cat got hit by a car. It's probably Signal 7, but I'm going to check on.
1: Okay, copy.
2: Yes, ma'am. Can I get a signal to 226, please?

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0: 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Do you feel you back on a suspicious or female role?
1: Singapore.

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0: Whenever you can you just drive by 3848 East Little Creek Road in reference to a male sleeping by a dumpster?
1: Copy.

0: 22.
1: Yes, I'm a 911 hang-up call coming in from 524 Ashland Drive. I had a female state that she needs help disconnected. 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Looks like previous call for disorderly a couple months ago from Melanie Ramirez, 232, if you could signal to.

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1: No, let me check with the previous call and see if they had one listed with it.

236 Studio Unit Status. I have an EMS assist over at McDonald's, 211 East Little Creek Road. It's going to be for a person inside of a dark four-door sitting at this location. Not sure if it's a male or female. Looks like they're going in and out of consciousness. I have medics en route.

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0: Is there a fire in Ocean View right now?
1: I have fire over on 6 Bay Street, 9534 6 Bay Street.
0: I copy. Do they need a PD over there?
1: Let me double check and see. As of right now, on negative, it looks like they're still investigating to see if there is a fire. I'll keep you updated, though.
0: I copy.

0: 223.
1: 223. 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Because we're talking to a different vehicle.
0: Copy. Okay, I just took you off.
1: Thank you, ma'am.

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1: Yeah, sir.
0: Sierra Uniform Echo 4026. Also, you got a Spanish speaker deck ahead as well.
1: Copy for you to available Spanish speaker. Can assist over at 524 Ashlawn Drive. And I just want to verify that was Sierra Uniform Echo 4026. No return, sir. I'll check with the first and see if they have a Spanish speaker available.
2: I got him.

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0: There's no vehicle out here with anybody nodding off.
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1: Sure can, go ahead.
0: It is Alberto Martinez Torres. Birthday is 12/7/97.
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0: 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Also, can you run another name and birthday?
1: Jennifer.
0: Bella Flor, F-O-F-L-O-R, Salgado Campo. Birthday is 12-10-1994.
1: Jennifer.

0: 702 dispatch, can you just notate our suspect had on a blue jacket, blue jeans, and a white t-shirt?
1: Jane, what?

0: Flying 1032, there's name Isabella Flores, I've had a combo on Alberto Martinez Torres. Am I getting any returns on those?
1: I got it. Let me see if I can get a social, all right?
0: Copy.
1: The tag didn't come back to anybody?
0: The tag didn't come back at all. I'm not sure if Beeson's down right now.
1: Okay, that might be what it is.
0: Yeah, it's in a four.

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1: 22, go, sir.
0: You want a custom ID, please?
1: Singapore.
0: Tango 29737341.

0: Okay, it does look like Neeson's down. They did run it through Link. She's going to be negative. No alerts there. I'll attach your information.
1: I'll copy. Thanks.
2: Two 46 dispatch, be advised. We were told Neeson's going to be down till 0600 hours this morning.
0: Sounds good. Thank you.
1: 43.
0: 43.
1: Can you please tell us on 3-2's message?
0: Say no black.

0: 244.
1: 44.
0: Yeah, so we're getting a panic alarm coming in, 2324 Harrell Avenue. It does look like they did call back in stating that this is going to be an AED response, a 79-year-old male.

0: 34.
1: 34, yes, ma'am. You can clear that suspicious on Johnson's to me. I can't miss the area. No one's out here.
0: Thank you.

0: 36.
1: 36.
0: Concerns about ramp 4275 Hewitt Drive. I've got a tow truck driver down there stating that he sees a vehicle that hit the government fence causing damage to it. And why is the windows down on the vehicle with nobody inside?

0: Foreign Office to 223.
1: Gotcha.
0: Yeah, that protective order that you was inquiring about is down at the Magistrate's Office.
1: Copy, thank you.

Plain of Voice, going to be over at Sorbonne Park Elementary School. Looks like indication is going to be general.

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1: Sir, you said...
0: Copy, sir.
1: Go on, sir.
0: You have Zulu X-ray 1053.

0: The only thing I can tell you is it's a Lincoln Town Car. Nothing else is coming back on it.
1: All right, copy. Can you copy for a pole number and call Dominion?
0: Yes, I got.
1: Number 0719, and then there's Kilo Lima 95.
0: Copy, I'll call it in.

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1: 244.
0: Yes, can you change this to an EMS assist? Medics 11 is transferring the patient to Norfolk General.
1: Okay, copy, good.

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1: 36.
0: Do you by chance have a phone number for the base up here on Shore Little Creek to contact somebody about this fence that was damaged?
1: Singapore, stand by, I got it for you.

0: 236 Dominion said they'll be out there in about 20 minutes, and I'll go ahead and get you that number. Let me know when you're ready to copy.
1: All right, copy.
0: Number is going to be 757-444-2324.
1: Copy, thank you.
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0: Good morning, employee ID 20816, vehicle 6090, city cell 757-282-1710, and can you please leave the night shift, lieutenants, please?
1: Sina Blank, good morning, sir. 202, have a good day.
2: Thank you.
1: Two-three-six.
2: I need another unit up here, please.
1: Need, I'm sorry, what do you need there?
2: Need another unit up here, please.
1: Copy, Singapore.
2: Yeah, Singapore, that phone number just didn't work. I just need somebody to run to that gate and see if there's anybody over there that can notify about this fence.
1: Copy, 234, if you could assist, you're the closest unit.
2: Singapore.
0: 23. 23, ground level secure.
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0: Yes, ma'am. Can you change this call to a domestic disturbance?
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0: theory, we can head that way, but we're coming from a distance.
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2: 22, you can cancel 23. I'm right around the corner. You can, I'll signal to.
1: Okay, sounds good. 23, I'm going to clear you up.
0: 23, copy.

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0: 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The indication just said first floor breezeway.
1: Yeah, it's just like the entryway breezeway area.
0: Everything's signal for you.
1: All right, copy. Thank you. 22, you copy?
2: I copy.
3: Q35 dispatch, can you start me an ambulance to central booking? My female is complaining that her breathing is wheezy and she might need an inhaler.
1: All right.
2: Q3, can you hold the air?
1: What is it? I'm
2: going to be at Warwick and Chesapeake Boulevard. Got some people fighting.
4: Copy a tag. X-ray Charlie 3374.
1: Copy.
4: He just took off.

0: 23, do you have any unit that can try and stop that vehicle? He was traveling southbound on Chesapeake. Our victims here are saying that he tried running him over a car.
1: Singapore Radio, Jenny, unit can start that way.
2: 33, I'm at Chesapeake.

0: I'll have the tags. Do you have a description?
1: We believe that he turned down on to work. He fled as soon as we were coming up to the incident. The radio, if you're holding there, you can clear it.
0: Angel, you

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1: 36.
0: Dominion just came out. The pole's stable for now. They're going to send somebody out later to reinforce it, but it's good right now.
1: Okay, copy.

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1: It's a blue SUV, tag is Sierra X-Ray Charlie 3374.

0: She's 85. Can you hear me?
1: Okay, now. You good?
0: Yeah, I'm fine. Can you send me a two-man unit to booking to assist with transporting this female back to Norfolk General?
1: Okay, copy. Where are you to? Any unit can start tour booking to assist 235.
0: 24, Cindy.
1: Thanks.

0: 244, who are you trying to raise?
1: 245. Yeah. You need your phone, can you, if you want?
2: Yeah, I'll call you now.

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1: 220 days, go ahead.
0: Yes, ma'am. If you show 230 nights log on, then please log them off.
1: Say no point.

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1: T-30, go ahead.
0: Yes, sir. Is this Sergeant Aldridge?
1: No, sir. It's Pierce.
0: Copy. Can I give you a 21?
1: Absolutely.

0: 23.
1: 23.
0: Violent domestic over at 523 East Morrell Circle. I got a caller stating that they're calling on behalf of her pregnant friend and her intoxicated husband. Looks like the male's assaulted her, a black male, tall, slim, wearing all black.
1: Okay, they're out here, what's going on?

0: 220, sir.
1: Good morning. Can you call the blue, please?
0: Good morning. All blue sector units report to your station for relief. 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
1: Check 32 to 230. I'm going to leave. Trying to have a hearing with a magistrate.
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Beijing, it can clear and start towards the phone progress. 4th Street and Staten Street, 44, subject sighting in the intersection. Looks like one female and 3 males. No further at this time.

0: 223.
1: Yes, ma'am. Can you copy a first and last name and birthday attached to the message, please?
0: Yes, I got it.
1: Last name is going to be Savage, S-A-V-A-G-E. First name Kamari, K-A-M-A-R-I. Date of birth 02/09/1999.
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0: you for your consent information for Kamari and for this other subject into your message. I still don't have the former up, and nothing's coming back in link for either one.
1: Okay, so probably have to wait just like another 5 minutes.
0: Singapore, and I'll try running both again for you if you're still there.
1: Okay, thank you.
0: Two thirty-six nights, God.
1: Simon completed signal 7-9. Have a good rest of your day.
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1: Yes, sir. Go ahead.
0: ID 13939, unit 6302. I'm in service and without a laptop.
1: Copy. Good morning.
0: Morning.
1: Okay, thank you. You're welcome.

0: 系统。
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0: There's been a metal arm over 8231 North Hugh Boulevard that's gone off several times already this evening, hasn't it?
1: Yes, sir.
0: Go ahead and clear it.
1: Signify.

0: 做旅游或者包商务活动。
1: 好呀。
0: Good morning. My city ID is 30968. I will be working at the Walmart on Taiwan Drive from now until 1500 hours.
1: I guess I got to tell Tony.
0: Just to tell Tony?
1: Yes, sir. 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
1: Copy, I'm green sector units, report your station for relief. 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You guys have a good day.
0: 246 South Street, supervisor. We're still down here at the jail. We're going to be a little late.

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0: Can you notate transfer custody to 244? And can you clear me assignment complete and signal 7?
1: Absolutely. Have a good day.

0: Hotel 23 Ready, is the air clear?
1: Air is clear.
0: Yes, ma'am. Can you add on employee number 325-032 to this call sign? I'll be at the same Walmart location until 1500.
1: Yes, ma'am. Good morning.
0: Morning.

Fuji, and who's logging you on, can respond to an EMS assist. 3107 is a Garden Road Unit E Alpha for a 19-year-old female who woke up out of his sleep saying he couldn't breathe, is about to die. He's acting very erratic, taking her clothes off and not sitting down, just keeps repeating what she's saying. No further information, is 635.

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0: 34. Can I get a police message at Northern General, please?
1: Singapore.

0: please ring.
1: A message in at Chesapeake & Johnson's northbound lanes on Chesapeake Boulevard. There's a vehicle stalled out. We have an ODO standing by. If we can get somebody over to him.
0: Second floor.
1: Be advised, inside the vehicle is a single occupant, Hispanic male, appears to be passed out.
0: Okay, copy. G36 days, if you can start that way, just begin Johnson's Road to assist that with you.
2: 363, copy. Good morning, ma'am.
0: Good morning.

0: 220 BFI, as that vehicle is starting to take off, it appears to be a DUI. I'm on the phone with the ODO now.
1: Which direction is he heading in? Do you have a description?
0: Northbound on Chesapeake. Black four-door sedan. Or black four-door sedan, probably a Ford. Standing by, trying to get you a tag. Alright, ODO's lost sight of him. He's still continuing northbound on Chesapeake, north of Little Creek. ODO's stopped at Chesapeake and Little Creek.
2: 36, we copy, sir. We're out.
1: And while you're still here, I got that alarm coming in again over on North Sea Boulevard, like the 5th or 6th time. Can I clear that?

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0: Hey, no worries, as long as you're good. 1223 radio. 1220, good ma'am.
2: Yes, ma'am. Can we have a signal to the Walmart location to identify an individual with no ID for trespassing and disorderly conduct?
0: Okay, signal 4. To a description of where they're at.
2: She's in front of the grocery side, black female, braids. I think she's a 119.

0: 1220, so need an officer to respond over there. That's okay. Status. If you can start that way, it's going to be at the Walmart grocery store side, black female braids to assist 1220 on identifying and removing her from property.
1: 4-3, copy.

0: 236. Is there an assault not in progress? Dayton Street, 4th V Street. The complaint is still going to be standing by. I got a couple calls in reference to 4 people fighting, 1 female, 3 males. It looks like they were assaulting a female. When they threw her up against the car, it damaged his car. He's asking to speak with somebody.
1: 36, have we been in contact with the complainant recently? I see the last update was well over an hour ago.
0: I'm going to call him back. Make sure he's still there. Yes.

0: 236.
1: Good.
0: Okay, it's just ringing. I'm getting voicemail. I'm going to leave a message for him at a convenient time to call us back when he's at this location. Clear. I'm going to clear you off of it.
1: Gotcha.
0: Thank you. You're welcome. Free to take out of the supervisor.

0: 36.
1: Just for notation purposes, we had passed by that location. There was definitely not currently an assault going on or any disturbance at the location.
0: Copy. I appreciate you checking. Like I said, I'll throw a message if he wants to report it later.
1: Thank you, ma'am.
0: No, thank you. Can I get you available, Supervisor?
1: You're
0: doing good. Okay, switch up. I hope you guys have a good day. Be safe. I got a warrant, a subpoena, and then a suspicious situation for, it looks like, an alarm call coming in. That's it.
1: I copy, ma'am. Thank you. You have a good day as well.
0: Thank you so much.
2: Are you a tall unit? Stand by for dispatch to change up unless you have a 98.

0: Are you the 242526 Knights? Are you still out there? And 44?
1: Four, 244 Knights, where we on our way back to the precinct.

0: 533.
1: Yes, ma'am. Good morning. I have a follow-up message at 3126 Argon Avenue, apartment number 1.
0: I copy. Good morning.
2: 3672.

0: Eric?
1: Yes, ma'am. The individual has been removed from the premises. She claims that she wants to make a report on one of the officers over at Walmart, but she's clearly 119.
0: Signal 4.

0: 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Good morning, and are you able to send over a lineup?
1: There's no supervisor working this morning. Myself and 561 are here.
0: I copy, sir. Thank you. Good morning.

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1: Five, six, one.
0: I copy, sir. Thank you.

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1: 320, sir.
0: Ma'am, go ahead and clear A231 North Hugh Boulevard, and if any more come in, go ahead and clear them to me.
1: Thank you, sir.

0: 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Can I have you respond to 7731 Harrison's Road, apartment 1, for a motor vehicle accident, no injury?
1: Charlie.
0: Complainant was hit by a white Nitro in the parking lot of her complex. No injuries reported at this time. She is in a little pain. She let me make a report.

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0: Are you available to a signal 2 with 4-5 for that suspicious at Lakewood Garden Apartments?
1: Yes, ma'am. You can clear me as sound complete, and I'll signal 2 with 4-5.
0: I copy. Four, five, and 4-3, you're responding to 5656 Tidewater Drive, apartment 37 at the Lakewood Garden Apartments. Call, I wanted to report an assault. Then he disconnected the line. On callback, he was upset that the female assaulted him and just wanted his things. He wasn't sure if it was the right thing to do. He did want to cancel. He will be waiting in the parking lot near his gray Lexus. Clear your discretion.
1: Copy. So he wants to cancel and left?
0: I don't know if he's left or still in the parking lot. He did say he was scared of the female.
1: All right, copy. We'll still head over and see if he's there, but if he has, we'll clear it when I arrive.
0: I copy.

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0: Showing you was flying at 1223 Strand Street for a 911 hang up. Address is per rapid, yelling, arguing, heard. City, get PD to the location, immediately hung up. Call takers attempting callback.
1: He copy now.
0: Hang up, 1223 Strand Street for yelling and arguing heard on the phone.

0: 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I'm going to need to preempt you for this violent domestic we have coming in. 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
1: 24.
0: I have you both responding to 96014 Fee Street, the Budget Inn, room 321. Female ran to the location. She has cuts and bruises all over her body. She was beat up by her boyfriend, a mixed male, 23 years old, 5'9 to 5'10, skinny. She has broken ribs, black eyes, and covered in cuts and bruises. No weapons involved. Happened sometime this morning. Suspect's possibly at his job at 0805.
1: Yes, ma'am. Was there a pending assault call from a third party in that same general area about an hour ago?
0: Let me look, 230. I'll get back with you.
2: It was over in the 7-Eleven across the street.
1: Okay, copy.

0: Yes, sir. We weren't on shift. It happened at 0546. It was involving a Hispanic female that was in a fight with three other males. The males were dragging the female by her shirt down 4th Avenue to the cul-de-sac and holding her against the pole. Do you think this is related? I can cross-reference it.
1: Not sure yet, but it's starting to sound likely. I'm going to head up that way myself.

0: 488.
1: 44.
0: Yes, ma'am. Show us transporting one adult male to the precinct for the video magistrate.
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0: Yes, ma'am. We're 10-9. Are we able to get our complaint back on the line?
1: My name is Kim from a 911 cell.
0: Copy. We're going to see if we can hear anything.
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0: Yes, ma'am. Disregard my last individual states that he would like to secure his own paperwork.
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1: Choo Choo.
0: Yes, ma'am, we were able to finally complain, and she's sitting before at this time.
1: I copy. Choo Choo, do you have an apartment number?
0: Yes, ma'am, it's going to be apartment Delta.
1: I copy. Hello, Zanelli.
2: Good morning, ma'am. Can you run a tag for me? Media tag?
1: Good morning. Yes, sir, again.
2: Victor Zulu Delta 8660.
0: Minor cuss. I don't believe a police officer is working or anything.
1: I copy. As an age Stratus, registered to an Elizabeth Ray Swisher out of Yorktown, negative 170, registered owner is negative, no alerts.
2: Copy, received, thank you.
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0: the air. Yes, go ahead.
1: It's in Peacock, full part-time log on. Employee ID is 35578 from now until noon at the Wawa on EPA.
0: I copy. Here, you're going to be 1221. 1221.
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0: Yes, ma'am. We'll take you psychiatric at Baltimore.
1: I copy. Here's line 1051, Baltimore Street, Apartment A. Caller's daughter's having a psychotic episode. She's hearing voices. She's begging to get out of the house. To me, a black female, 5'5", 90 pounds, black shirt, black shorts. She's no longer taking her medicine at 0818.
0: 3-3 copy, show's from.

0: 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Can you run the South Carolina ID card for me?
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0: 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Rashonda Shabazz, her date of birth is 150-2006.

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1: Correct.
0: I'm the North Carolina ID, correct?
1: North Carolina ID.
0: Yeah, I'm on a background 24. Can you use the ID again, please?
1: Yeah, 01308153855.

0: out of South Carolina. I have a Lucas Drake Nielsen 225-11. Is that who you're looking for? Let me repeat the ID to you. 010815-3825 South Carolina. Is that right?
1: 65 South Carolina.
0: You're gonna have to step away from the background, sir. Is this possible?
1: Last two are 65 South Carolina.
0: All righty.

0: check the warrant card?
1: What for, good?
0: Sebastian, you have paperwork for Keller Avenue. Well, this wasn't called in by the magistrate, but they contacted the magistrate, the citizen, and the magistrate advised them to contact us. So I believe it's going to be in the magistrate office.
1: Good copy. You can go ahead and place this on it.

Lashonda Antoinette Shabazz. She's negative. Date of birth 1/15/06 out of Myrtle Beach, South Carolina. I'll attach it for you.

0: Are you into the red sector warrant car?
1: Over 22.
0: 22, so you have paperwork as well from Newport Avenue. Again, it's called in by the citizen. This is going to be involving complainant Penn. There was an ongoing issue from yesterday. They have two females that need to be served in the home.
1: Due to that, copy.
0: Thank you.
2: Eleven oh eight.
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0: they say you're returning to what says it's a 2006 carry-on. Showing negative 170, registration is 130.23. Registered to have worn Jose Sensing out of Murfreesboro. Negative, no alerts.
1: Copy, thank you.
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1: Yeah, 1220.
0: 1220.
1: Sam, if you want, I don't have a social. What I have, the name is Cheryl Williams.
2: 1762.
1: H-E-R-Y-L. Cheryl Williams.
0: I copy 1220,
3: that was 1662. You can switch up to all if possible. This is 43, I can give you your social.
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1: Turns -170 to Cheryl. 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
1: Likely, but her story was pretty inconsistent now, so there's no need to cross-reference those now.
0: All right, thank you.

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1: 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Starting mileage is going to be 45027.
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0: I copy, sir. Thank you.

0: too, buddy.
1: Yes, ma'am. Could we change the silent domestic up here to a suspicious, please?
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0: I'm just advising you, we have a warrant call for 3715 Palmico Circle. Officers responded out yesterday for the individual. He's calling back to get served.
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0: I copy, 26. Alright, 2526, you're responding to 974 West Ocean View Avenue, apartment 14 for a disorderly subject. Caller's friend is laying in front of her door and refusing to leave. It's being a black male, 43 years old, tall, bald, facial hair present, last seen wearing a green jacket, possibly black t-shirt, tan pants. Complainant has left for work and is not on scene at 0908.

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1: 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Have a good day.
0: Do you know who is on today? Oh. 415. I copy, ma'am. 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

0: 226.
1: Is it apartment 14?
0: Yes, apartment 14.
1: There's nobody out here. Mayor's front of the door.
0: And the component, the caller, she has left the location. She's at work. She is supposedly laying in front of her front door when she left.
1: Obviously, over here.
0: I copy.

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1: 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Location is for paying for a male that refused his name, states he got a knife out to harm himself, but that he did not use it.

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1: Signal 12 for another psych violent, 940 Round Bay Road. 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Location is for paying for a male that refused his name, states he got a knife out to harm himself, but that he did not use it.

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1: I copy 24.
0: Tuesday can clear me up and you can have me that call.
1: I copy. I copy 26. Two four two six, you're responding for a white male in his 50s, 5'10", skinny brown hair. Address is per a ping. Caller said her friend wants to die. Per the ping is showing in a foliage area in between 8231 Baywood Drive and 8256 Wedgewood Drive. Does not seem to be on either property, just in the middle of a field at 0921.

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0: 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I'll get you a signal too. Between two cars, a blue 2022 GMC Arcadia and a white Chevy Silverado. Roadway is blocked. They cannot safely move the vehicles. Blue GMC vehicle is smoking a little, possibly coming from our tire at 0923.
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0: 2-2.
1: Yes, ma'am. You can preempt me. I'll signal to it 2-5.
0: I copy 2-2, thank you.

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can apply for the service disorderly 830 Kempsville Road at Tarrelly Hospital for a woman making threats to workers and people in the Peace Garden area, stating if she gets arrested, she will come back and shoot the stuff.

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1: 123 to
0: Indianapolis,
1: Rogers, Texas.
2: 548,
0: good. Yes, sir. Can I give you 21? I'm on a recovery right now.
2: 7036.

0: Radiator 4-2.
1: What's good?
0: He's turned towards 1528 Florida Avenue for domestic disturbance.

0: was I was disputing with their ex-partner, and they're requesting a restraining order. Suspect is not on scene. 0938.
1: To the security guards, no weapons or devices seen, but the subject does have two duffel bags with her leaning against the building. There has been a bomb threat call added for the fire department.
0: As an Alpha.
2: Copy.
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0: Swami.
1: Okay. The message over on Baywood, go ahead and change that to a check of the well-being, and we're not going to be able to get back into any of that location that this phone is being at. It's a complete marsh back there.
0: I copy, 220.

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2: Yes, ma'am. Can you place us on a warrant attempt at 2134 Keller Avenue?
1: I copy. At 0946.

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1: 36, go ahead.
0: So you're responding to 8453 Benningfield Court for assault, not in progress. Disregard that, 36.
1: 36, copy. 36. Two six. We're not too far from Dyson.
0: Two six, you're going to Bison?
1: Before.
0: I copy. Last unit going with 2-6. Sorry, you're really low. We're having a hard time hearing you.
1: Clear the message on north view.
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0: I do apologize. Can you respond to 8453 Benningfield Court for assault not in progress? Complainant was punched in the face last night. She wants to make a report. Suspect's going to be Hispanic female, approximately 20 years old, 5'2", 150 pounds, brown straight hair, last seen wearing neon jumpsuit. Happened at Broadway. Subject works at the location.

24360 is fine. It's 7919 Bison Avenue, apartment 2. Female punched a hole in the window and has been screaming. She pushed the nurse. The suspect's going to be approximately 40 years old, white female, 6'2", 250 pounds, short brown hair, black shirt, orange pants. Your victim is going to be a 40-year-old black female, 6 feet, 200 pounds, orange shirt, blue jeans. We're going to go to the office of the location. Subject is a resident and pushed her nurse. She was upset she couldn't go to church this morning. 0951.

0: 253.
1: Good morning. Can you copy a log on and a message?
0: Yes, sir, I can. Good morning. Go ahead.
1: ID is 33373, vehicle 6652. Get a crash follow up to that traffic office, please.
0: I copy, sir.

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0: Stand by, 430. 26, go ahead.
1: The man said the victim might have left. Could you call him back and tell him to come on and talk to us?
0: I copy. Measured 8573 Granby Street. Caller states a DoorDasher reversed into her garage door yesterday and totaled it.
3: Yes, ma'am. Can you give us that Pamlico warrant service message? We are unable to locate here, and we can head that way and serve that gentleman.
0: I copy. Assault in progress, 374 Fort Worth Avenue. Caller states a male urinated outside in front of him and his children and then hit the complainant. I have no red available. Can you start heading towards 374 Fort Worth Avenue for an assault in progress? 45, can you signal to?

4-3 and 4-5, you're responding to 374 Fort Worth Ave for assault in progress. Male urinated outside in front of the complainant's children and the children's mother. Complainant states the male subject hit him. Call taker heard male subject asking for his phone back. He's 70-year-old with diabetes. Arguing in background. Complainant heard the male apologizing at 0956.

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1: We couldn't find the actual, if there was a victim, but the person who runs this place says that it's the Hope House Foundation that she works for, takes care of all these individuals, and they got to take care of. She changed it to assist and assist.
0: I copy. I did call the complainant. She has left the location. Is no longer on scene. She is at church.

0: 4-3 right now. Can you run a Virginia's license plate there?
1: Go ahead.
0: Alpha 626-53155. Should come back to him. Andre Pickard.
2: Good morning. Can you please copy along on second precinct? A little busy on the radio.
1: Yes, sir, I can.
2: Thank you. 24276. And can you place me on a part-time detail, please, at Botanical Gardens until 1600? And I'll switch back down to the second.
1: I copy, sir. Good morning, and have a good shift.
2: Thank you, ma'am.
1: You're welcome.
3: I don't know, six.
0: Copy that. Can you text me for a message from me?
3: I copy.

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1: 220, go ahead.
0: 220, just advising you, I have 8 pending. One priority of the MVA hazard, car went into a garage that happened yesterday.
1: Signal 4. Also, that message over at Timothy and Richmond, if they're calling that in reference to the accident that happened on the interstate, that was an orange truck, not a gold one. If that's the only reason it was called in, go ahead and clear that to me.
0: I copy 220, thank you.
2: Two six.
3: Need suspicious on 1033 West Love Creek.
0: I copy 26. How do you want to clear your last?
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0: You respond to 1033 West Willow Creek Road, Universal Mart. First, suspicious, female and male arguing. Female's telling male to get out. He was refusing to leave. Caller would not answer call taker's questions. 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
3: Copy.
1: All right, well, they won't come in.
0: Last minute, you were coming in low. Who's signaling to?
1: 24.
0: I copy 24.

0: 2020.
1: Okay. This location, it's a construction company, and they were removing the alarm. They've contacted the alarm company, so everything here is in order.
0: I copy 220.

0: 34, can you head towards that NVA hazard at 8573 Granby Street? I have no red available.
1: Signal 4, I know.
0: I copy you. A door dasher reversed into the garage door. Garage door is totaled. It occurred yesterday at 10:08.

0: 2020.
1: Go ahead and send me the message on Hampton Boulevard. I'll take a look at what's going on and find over there.
0: I copy 220. Would you like a signal to 220?
1: All right.
0: I copy. All right, 220, you're responding to 8105 Hampton Boulevard, the Wawa. Complaining about there's a person in a vehicle who's refusing to leave, but they refuse to give call, take her address, and only one of the non-emergency line. Line then disconnected. Call back twice, no answer. All right, 1010.
1: And also, that message over on Harrison, if you can call her back, let her know it's on private property, or she has the person's information, that's all she needs for her insurance. There's nothing that we're going to do on private property.
0: I copy 220, I'll contact.

0: back and see if she's still there and is still requesting our assistance. If so, we'll send somebody out to make sure she has the proper information.
1: Okay, got it.

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0: Do you run an IV for me, please?
1: Go ahead, 4-3.
0: Alpha 626-76316. I should come back to a Sean Langford.

0: Fonte, that's returning negative 123 to a Sean Langford, not licensed, out of Norfolk.
1: Fonte, copy. Appreciate that.
0: That'll be attached.
1: Thank you.
0: Four.
2: Yes, ma'am. Can we have a warrant service for, 2410 Ambler Avenue?
0: Copy. How do you want to clear your last?
2: Assistance provided.
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Can you respond to the hit and run at 8202 Simons Drive? It happened last night. The vehicle ran her off the road. She hit a pole, occurred around 2320. She needs to make a report for insurance. At 1019.

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1: Well, I would know I need to be taken into custody. 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
1: 230, go ahead.
0: 230, yes, I have an assistant citizen that just came out for 7856 Canton Boulevard, Dockside Grill. They're requesting to speak to a sergeant. The caller is not going to be... I copy. The caller is not going to be at the location. She's going to be calling from Riverside Regional Center in Newport News.
1: 220. Okay, I was just reading that message. They're calling from Newport News about an incident that occurred in Newport News.
0: The incident occurred at Dockside Bar and Grill. Possibly.
1: Signal 4. Is the phone number in the message?
0: At the complainant.
1: Alright, go ahead and send me the message. I'll call if I have the phone.
0: I copy 220, thank you.

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0: 3605 to 523 Fisherman's Road in reference to the caller having an issue with her son. It's going to be a 12-year-old white male, 5 foot, 90 pounds, brown shorts, white collared shirt. Sorry, brown short hair, white collared shirt, blue shorts.
1: 36, we copy. Thank you, ma'am.
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0: 4-4.
2: Yes, ma'am. You can go ahead and clear us the rest made, and you can send us towards Cromwell.
0: I copy 4-4. Thank you.

0: 4 Flyers Run at 2424 Cromwell. Complainant pays the towing fee, and they're refusing to release his vehicle, and they locked him in the tow yard. The subject's going to be a white male, 60 to 65 years old, tall, medium build, last seen wearing unknown clothing. There's a vehicle blocking his in the yard where it's parked. Staff is not moving it. The vehicle is told him to wait 2 hours. Is arguing in the background at 10:56.
1: Okay. 561, go ahead for special crimes.
2: It's 220. Is there a number I can reach out, sir?
1: Yes, sir. 7011.

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1: Choo-choo.
0: Yes, honey. Can you clear myself in 2-5 since I fight it? Put us back on my warrant message.
1: I copy, choo-choo.

0: 2 and 2 5. I know I've called back several times in reference to ETA, and the last callback, he said he's been sleeping in his car for 10 hours now. He's not arriving in 45 minutes. He's gonna go into the house with his registered pistol and will defend himself if he's attacked. 10:58.
1: 10-2, copy.

0: 26. I just got flagged down by a citizen. This might be related to the 7-Eleven or the call that somebody jumped into a vehicle.
1: I just got a call coming for 706 East Little Creek. Thinks he found a stolen vehicle. It's going to be gold 430 Lexus, license plate Sierra Whiskey Hotel 1507.
0: How's that person? RG12 radio. The person who took the car jumped into another car, a gold Lexus, and took off unknown direction. The original car is in the middle of the road.
1: What's the car in the middle of the roadway?
0: License plate Tango Lima Victor 2933 Ford Black Ford.
2: 22 is going to be a Black Ford Escape.

0: Last unit raising dispatch.
1: Myself at 2-5, we're out here with 2-6. The plate that 2-6 is running was Tango, Lima, Victor, 2-9-3-3. Coming back to a black 4 escape, that's the one that's in the middle of the road on East Little Creek Road and Tidewater Drive.
0: I copy, and that's going to come back to the call that's holding at 122 Birmingham Avenue. Return is going to be attached.

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2: 220.
1: 220.
2: Yes, ma'am. Can you just make note of my message of contacting Special Crime Sergeant and they're going to be dealing with us?
1: I copy 220.

0: Signal 12 for domestic violence, 1716 Skyline Drive. Caller states his ex-wife is wrestling with him. Radio to 3-4.
1: 3-4.
0: She's fine in a 1760 Skyline Drive for a violent domestic. It's in between ex-wife and caller. The suspect's going to be a black female, 42, 5'2", 140 pounds, black hair, wearing all black. Was wrestling with the caller. Possibly left the location in a gray Honda. And tearing up his house. Our children present, possibly a no-contact order. Any unit available to signal to with 34, a violent domestic?
2: 4-3, I can't
0: over. I copy 4-3, thank you.
3: Be able to log on for my partner.
0: Yes, I can. Go ahead.
3: Copy that, MSO deputy. Final digit 34539.
0: I copy, and he's going on what call sign?
3: Radio 119 Alpha, one from now until 1600. Chief, thank you so much. I'm going to approach that detail. First precinct, please.
0: I apologize, sir. You have a really bad echo. Can you repeat that for me?
3: Okay, we're going to be going as 119 Alpha from now until 1600. Can you place us on the criminal enforcement detail in the first precinct, please?
0: I copy. Yes, sir, I can. Thank you.

0: 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Radio 415.
1: Yes, ma'am. Just advising, the animal transport pending on Norman Avenue, it looks like it's for a raccoon that is in the trash bin on the side of the house. Is that something that you guys would respond out for?
2: You can change that to a citizen assist.
1: I copy, ma'am. Thank you.

0: radio to any unit at Todd Water or Little Creek that can clear up and respond to the Warren at Newport Avenue. This is his fifth time calling and he's getting agitated.
1: 2-2, you can clear me, just try to put me back on it.
0: I copy 2-2, thank you.
1: 2-5, say.
0: I copy 2-5.

34. Can you run an ID for me, please? 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Tango 6268213. Should come back to Mr. Ames. I copy.

0: 934, that returns negative 123 to a Johnson Ames suspended out of Norfolk. It'll be attached.
1: Copy, thank you.

0: 56.
1: 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However, not sure if that's going to happen. I'm just going to wait a little bit. If not, I'm going to try to make contact with the actual owner of the car.
0: Copy.

0: 2-2.
1: Yes, ma'am. 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
0: He's going to be sitting in a silver Audi. He's a black male, light skin, 37 years old, 5'10", 145 pounds, dreads, brown eyes, white shirt, gray pants.
1: Copy. Thank you so much.
2: 3-4. Can you run an ID for me?
0: This is 2-4.
2: 3-4.
0: Go ahead, 3-4.
2: Tango 605-45853.
0: I copy.

0: 25 and 22, advise them that it can enter. That returns to a Tatiana Ames license, -123, out of Norfolk. It's attached.
1: Okay, thank you.

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0: 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You can drop it down to a domestic disturbance. 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It's just verbal arguing.
1: I copy 4-3.

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1: Bravo, 605-04194, Michael Wise.
0: Can you say that one more time? We have a lot of background noise. 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I copy.

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1: Hi, Copy. Can you attach it to the message, please?
0: Hi, Copy. It's attached.

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1: I'm going to location to 122 Birmingham Ave, apartment 2, to talk to the actual owner of this car.
0: I copy.

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1: 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I saw it next.
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1: Please place me on the transport on Kingsland Drive, please.
0: I'm happy, sir.

Signal 12 for 911, open line, 890 Poplar, all drive at Lee Hall for someone heard yelling in the background, telling someone else to stop before hanging up.

0: 226 to any auto squad detective. Five, 6-1, go ahead. 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Yeah, 7011.
1: So just advise you, I have three pending, while they are low priorities, I have something, a disorderly, noise disturbance, and then an auto not in progress.
0: Copy.

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1: Four or five.
0: Can you start towards 401 Fort Worth Avenue for a 911 hangout? A lot of commotion in the background, no one responding to call taker. They are attempting callback. No answer. Times four. I'll get you a signal too. 1149.
1: Copy.
0: Address is Pearl Rapid.
2: 24, I just signal two.
0: I copy 24. How do you want to clear your last?
2: 6 minutes per hour.

Putting the phone for a 911 hangout, 401 Fort Worth Avenue. For a lot of commotion heard in the background. Copy.

0: 24, are we able to get a apartment number?
1: All attempt callbacks, no apartment number was provided during the original call. There's no history of the number since March of this year.

0: for a call back. 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
1: Four signal four. It's apartment one.
0: I copy.
1: They're saying they tried to cancel with us.
0: I copy.

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0: I copy.

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0: I copy 220.

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0: I copy 2-4. Four and 4-5 responded 7610 West Mayor Road for disorderly. Females refusing to leave is requesting money for others. It's going to be 21-year-old black female, 4-5, 110 pounds, brown scale dress. She's going to be in a black Kia. 1201.
1: Very good.

0: 6.
1: I spoke with the actual owner of the car. She doesn't want to press charges. And apparently, everybody here possibly knows everybody. So if they want to make a report later on, they could. The driver pulled the car in the parking lot and changed the tire. Changed the system and says, I spoke with 561.
0: Copy 26.
2: 44.
0: Four, go ahead.
3: Yes, ma'am, you can clear yourself. Assistance providing, can you copy now? It's going to be a 123 attempt. The address is going to be 2117 Willowwood Drive.
0: That's 2117 Willowwood Drive.
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1: 3-4.
0: Please take this auto not in progress at 7448 North Military Highway at the U-Haul. It's going to be in reference to one of their trailers that was stolen. It was last seen Friday afternoon. And there'll be two employees on scene to give you more info at 1207.

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Can you run an antique plate for me, please? Go ahead, 34. 7400 Echo.

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0: I'm not getting returned for that antique tag. It's not showing on registration.
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0: Can I copy?

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1: 36.
0: Can you start heading towards 401 Fort Worth Avenue, apartment 1, for another 911 hang-up? Yelling her in the background, female yelling as well. Subject is daughter's boyfriend, is in a black Kia and driving towards the right of the location. 25-year-old, black male, black braids, white shirt, blue shorts. Unknown further. Leave call taker still gathering.
1: 36 copy, set in relation to the chief we've had today.
0: It's the same phone number, yes.

0: already have 4 or 5. Can you start heading towards 1500 Mall Drive? I have no reds available, and you seem to be the closest for an assist to fire.
1: Copy. What do they got?
0: In a car smoking, possibly someone inside. They're trying to break the glass. The car is now fully engulfed. It's in the middle of the parking lot.
1: Yeah, we're out.
0: I copy at 1241.
1: 220. 220. Yes, ma'am. Well, fire gets on scene. Can we see if we can get an update as to whether or not there's still somebody in the car?
0: I copy 220.
1: Go ahead and put me on it. I'm heading that way.
0: I copy 220.

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0: Yes, ma'am. Would you mark as assignment complete? We have a 123 attempt at 527 West 37th Street on

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0: Good. How you doing, sir? 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

0: ma'am. That call sign still isn't in on the system. Are you able to log on 34539 to this call sign, please?
1: Yes, ma'am. I'll try to log you guys out and do it again.
0: Thank you so much.
1: You're welcome.
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1: 220, go ahead.
0: 220 supervising, I have one pending. It's a low priority for a hit and run. It's been holding for 20 minutes.
1: 704.
2: There's a back staircase. I'm going back there.
0: Last unit, repeat.
2: Officer, Officer Vince.

0: Radio to 2-4. Can you start heading towards the hit and run at 1300 Calais Avenue? I have no blues available. I got around 10 or 11 last night. Subject left a note with their contact information. Complainant's vehicle is going to be a 2016 Chevy Colorado. 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Hey, so I've logged you guys in and out a few times. It logged you in as a two-man when I put you in, and then the second I put you in your detail, it drops you back down to one. I'm thinking it's most likely a system error. I've notated for you that you are a two-man. Okay?
1: I think I'll follow that word. Thank you so much.
0: You're welcome. Thank you.

0: 3.
1: Good copy. 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
0: One adult male in custody at 1318.
1: 30, I copy. Thank you.

0: in the 12 for an MVA with Hazard, George Street and East Virginia Beach Boulevard, between a blue Toyota Sequoia and a blue Ford Fusion. Fluid is leaking.
1: At 2010 Abbey Road, apartment Echo 3.
2: I copy 4-4, just to confirm this is an EPO attempt.

0: 6.
1: Yes, ma'am. Can you copy a social for me?
0: Go ahead, 3. Sorry, go ahead, 3-6.
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1: 7036.
2: Good copy, man. Thank you.

0: 也在。
1: Can I get a time off, please?
0: 7036. Three six, good copy, man. Thank you.

36 in reference to that social, also showing a warning for violent tendencies and showing that assault and battery has a permitted warrant.

0: 球。
1: 气球。
0: Yes, ma'am. Can you check on the cushion again to the warrant officer about paperwork, please?
1: Copy, 2-2.

0: 844.
1: Yes, ma'am, you can go ahead and clear us. This is provided, and can you copy another EPO attempt? The address for this one is going to be 3314 Kansas Avenue.
0: I copy, 44.
2: 26.
0: Last unit?
2: 26. Service, I can take Kingston.
0: I copy, 26.
3: Good.
4: Yes, sir. When you have a moment, can you call an officer Estella over at Beach in regards to a 170 vehicle recovery that they have? I have a number for you.
3: Good.
4: Yes, sir. It's going to be 203-414-8710.
3: Did they give a license plate?
4: They did not.
3: No problem.
4: Thank you.
0: Adult relations, possible subjects are going to be a black male, 20s to 30s, and a Hispanic female, 20s to 30s, at 1335.
3: Got it. Eight, seven, one, zero.
4: That's correct.
3: All right, thank you.
4: You're welcome.
5: Yes, ma'am. In reference to that Tidewater Lafayette message, you can clear that to me. Panhandling is not legal, and they have parental supervision.
0: I copy 4-5, thank you.

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1: 3-4.
0: Copy, have you start heading towards 9562 19th Bay Street, apartment B for an unknown problem. It's going to be caller states that her daughter called her and said that there is a female potentially dying on her front porch. The female is yelling for help and her voice is gurgling. Unknown what is wrong with the female. Caller will arrive at location in 15 minutes. I'll get you a signal too.
2: 45, I'm on the way.
0: I copy 45, thank you.
3: Police force, caller wants to meet the PD.
0: Negative. Call does not want to speak to PD.
3: Yes, I'm a truck. It's not outside the residence, but the guy just delivered packages so that you can clear me in.
0: I copy.
4: 6 copy, then you put me on 19th
0: day. I copy 2-6.

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There's also a male. The location is on the back porch. Female screaming like she's injured. 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

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And can you run a Virginia ID as well? 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

934 for that Virginia ID. It returns back negative 123 to Jessica Hicks. She is suspended. Address out of Virginia Beach.

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1: 3-4?
0: Just to verify on that New Jersey DO, that was Kilo 05-32-54-00-0152.
1: Singapore.
0: I copy. I'm not getting a return for that New Jersey DO. Go ahead.
2: Yes, ma'am. You can clear yourself. Unable to locate. Can you copy for another ETO attempt? The address for this one is going to be 3855 Namesman Circle.
0: I copy 4-4.

0: 34. I'm going to be riding with medic 16. 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

0: 4-4.
1: 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Change of plans. Could you go ahead and preempt us for now and place us on 19th, eh?
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0: clear, so if assignment complete, we'll go out to 3-4 to assist.
1: 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Thank you, ma'am.
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0: Can you show me on a stolen auto recovery message at 5500 Eastern Union Boulevard in the Virginia Beach at a public storage location? They have one of our cars towed, occupied times two.
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0: Hey, just to let you know, we just grabbed your car. We're in Altino.

0: 22.
1: You calling for 22?
0: Yes, sir. So I have a dupe coming in for Newport Avenue. My call taker was going to make a whole new message for a domestic disturbance. He opened the front door and then his aunt spat in his face. Do you want a whole new message or to dupe it in?
1: Say that again, ma'am.
0: Yes, sir. So I have a dupe coming in for the same location with the same complainant. He went to go open the door to the location. His aunt spat in his face, and my call taker is about to make a whole new message for domestic. Do you want a new message or just dupe it into this call and get you a signal, too?
1: Thank you, ma'am. You can type it into my call.
0: Thank you, sir.
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1: Jeter, go ahead.
0: Also, the Chris from Virginia Beach PD called back, states that the subject has a permanent warrant and it can be handled in Norfolk.
1: Okay, thank you.
0: Four five.
1: I can take care of Miller's form of Robin Hood.
0: I copy.

0: 445, you're responding to Miller Store Road in Robin Hood. 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It's hit a pole, engine is still warm. 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
1: All right, copy. I'm on my way.

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0: 6. Did you say you wanted to go on this as well?
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0: Did you say you were going to that alarm? I didn't quite copy you, short Michael.
1: In a 4.

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2: 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Heading back to 615 Newport Ave from DOC.
0: I copy.

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1: I just went through the intersection. Is fire on scene for this? I didn't see a car accident.
0: It's possibly going to be Azalea Garden Road and Miller Store.
1: This is CM4. I'll head to Miller Store and flag it to Azalea.

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1: I found him. 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
0: I copy.
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0: 45, legit, at this time we're just waiting for Dominion to respond out or give us an ETA.
1: I'm sorry, the engine was loud. 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
1: Copy. Be advised, we're going to have to shut down this entire stretch of Miller Store. It's starting to hang over the street a little bit. Can you also copy a Virginia plate?
0: Go ahead, 4-5.
1: Tango Tango Juliet 5794. 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

0: us.
1: For us.
0: Can you give me a second unit to respond to this? No rush. The pole is completely snapped. It's being held up by the wires. Dominion's going to have to respond up to replace the pole entirely.
1: I copy. 2-4, can you signal 2 with 4-5 at the 30?

0: 20.
1: Yes, ma'am. That noise complaint you had over at Chesapeake and Abingdon, go ahead and clear that to me. There's no way out there now. And you put me on that Robin Hood Road or Willis Door message.
0: I copy 220.

0: 45, that comes back negative 170 to a 2006 Cadillac with a disposition of demolished. Comes back to a Norfolk address. They'll be attached.
1: Single 4, I'll go and see if I can pull a venue in a minute.
0: I copy. Also, the registered owner, John Patterson, is showing suspended.
1: Single 4. 230.
0: 230.
2: And that citizen's assist on 1851 East Ocean is up there. Spoke with her at length yesterday. If we could just send this message over to the animal control unit when they come in tomorrow, we'll take care of that.
0: All right, copy 230.

0: 25 to 24.
1: Yes, sir. 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I'm blocking the north side.

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0: 42, can you start heading towards 2409 Ingleside Road? In reference to a female juvenile running down the road, see a black female, 6 years old, 3 feet, 40 pounds, black hair, white dress. Seems to have been out for some time. No parents seen. Any supervisor, do you copy?
2: Either, yes, 26, you can put me on that call.
0: I copy, 26.
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0: Second, please.
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0: 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I just want to verify, you got the phone number and Dominion's been dispatched for this, correct?
1: Yes, Fire's already done that for us.
0: Perfect. Can you copy it then? One Golf, six Delta, Mike 5, 7 Tango, 6701, 66295.

0: it is not a full return on this, just that there was some interaction between us and the vehicle.
1: I copy. Thank you.

0: 45.
1: Good. I just advise you about that Cadillac. I tried running in all 50 states. I did get a return out of Jacksonville, North Carolina for a Donna Pauly. It's negative 170. Expiration, though, is 12/15/25. It does appear that it might have been transferred to someone else. I'll pass what I have for that.
0: Can you fill that info in the message? Thank you.

0: 20.
1: He sent me off this message. This is provided and put me on the child message.
0: I copy 220.
2: Yes, ma'am. Can you give me the citizen assist at Ocean View Park?
0: I copy, sir.

0: Well, really, the advisor call is going to be a caller that's actually requesting some animal control assistance regarding a loose husky dog that's been roaming around the beach and licking the complainant.
1: Stay before I copy. Thank you.
0: You're welcome. $4.50. $4.50.
2: Is there a cap?
0: Yes.

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0: Yes, ma'am, on the second line.
1: I copy.

0: 6.
1: Back in service, can you play the song, Keller Davis message?
0: I copy. Here's one in the Keller Avenue and Davis Street. Possible couple in altercation. No assault has taken place. Male is blocking the female from going inside our home. So we have black male in his 30s, 5'7", average build. Last seen wearing a white t-shirt, dark khaki pants. Female is going to be a black female, 5'7", medium build. Last seen wearing an all pink jumpsuit. At 1449.
1: Copy.

0: 34 you're responding to 6301 West Military Highway in reference to several teenagers that are outside the store attempting to sell candy. One is wearing a black hoodie, gray sweatpants with a shark book bag. The other is in a pink shirt, dark gray jean shorts. And the other is in a black shirt, black sweatpants with gold on it. No weapons seen at 1451.
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0: 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Can I have you start heading towards Ruth Haven Way and West Willow Creek Road in reference to a check in regards to a white male older, white hair, white facial hair, last seen wearing black tank top, shorts, black sunglasses. He's riding a scooter in the right lane of traffic.
1: Copy and route.
0: I copy, thank you.

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1: 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Can we get management back?
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1: Two-two.
0: Yes, ma'am. Once I drop these paperwork off the POC, I'll head to Little Bay.
1: I copy. Thank you, two-two.

0: you to 22.
1: 22.
0: Just be advised that we do have some paperwork for you to pick up also in the warrant office. It's going to be an EPO for Ashland Drive.
1: 22, I copy.

0: 36, are you?
1: 36.
0: Yes, ma'am, we've canvassed this area pretty heavily. There's no signs of the two individuals described or any sign of distress in the area. I can clear us up, unable to locate. You can send us towards the Lafayette and Tidewater disturbance. We're right around the corner.
1: I copy. Thank you, 36.

0: this is the second call today. I'm referring to these individuals. This one was called in by Captain of Station 11. Group of people at the location collecting money, approximately 3 to 4 adults and multiple juvenile girls, almost getting clipped. They're hit by vehicles and not paying attention at 1510.
1: 36, I copy that.

0: Choo choo.
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1: I copy, choo choo.

0: 22 years line, 1260 Little Bay Avenue. I'm referring to a domestic disturbance between caller and her ex-husband. You know, white male, 66 years old, 5'11", 180 pounds, balding, white, wearing a white t-shirt. Subject is possibly intoxicated. He's going to be inside the house, yelling and cursing at the caller. She has locked herself in the bathroom and no weapons at 1514.
1: 22, I copy. Coming from the POC.
0: I copy. Any unit available to signal 2 with 22 on a domestic disturbance at 1260 Little Bay Avenue?
1: 25, send it to.
0: I copy, 25.
1: Two, 42, one attained.
0: One attained at 1515.

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0: Danger, I want to detain the one in custody and route to booking.
1: I copy, one in custody, 1518.

Station, you're responding to 7244 Oakmont Drive, apartment C7 at the Oakmont North Apartments. It's going to be a female at the location who's causing a disturbance. It's going to be a black female, 22 to 23 years old, medium short, hair slender, last seen wearing a black shirt, gray pants. She did arrive in a white Toyota Camry. It's parked on the side of the complex at 1522.

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1: It's a negative.
0: Are we able to give her a call back? Can you update if she's still in the bathroom or if she knows her husband's still in there?
1: I copy. I'll contact the caller.
0: Thank you so much, ma'am. I appreciate it.
1: You're welcome.

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0: 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I could hear him in the background.
1: 22, I copy. 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
1: 33.
0: We're at the door of the residence. 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
1: I copy.

0: 33. 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The subject that's causing a disturbance is at the front of the door. They are locked in one of the rooms in the back of the house and are wondering if they should come out of the room.
1: Is there any weapons in play, or are they in fear of bodily harm, or they just don't want to deal with the subject?
0: Stand by.

0: 330 weapons at this time. 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They are scared to come out of the room.
1: 33 copy, advise them to stay in the room and keep themselves safe.
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0: 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I am showing a 123, no extradition out of Florida. Other than that, she is licensed out of Norfolk.
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0: 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We're 10-9. 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

0: 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Male answered the phone this time. I told him to come to the door. He should be coming to the door.
1: Copy, thank you.

Garden of Hope for a gunshot disturbance, 2807 Mapleton Avenue. Caller advised she heard 5 to 6 rapid gunshots. She woke up out of her sleep. 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
1: I don't think we're going to get an answer here. You can send us that way.
0: I'm happy. Thank you, 4-4.
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1: Chesapeake Boulevard, I'll hang up as well.
0: I'm happy. Thank you.

843 and 44, you're responding to 8469 to Chesapeake Boulevard, reference to a 911 hang up. Male screaming in the background, dog barking, female screaming, female gave address and disconnected the line. Attempted to call back 3 times, negative response. Call thing I could hear the male in the background saying, what's up? At 1559.

4344. Just be advised, this is showing in the middle of Chesapeake Boulevard. Unable to verify good address, but per Rapids, possibly going to be 859 or 8466 Old Ocean View Road.

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1: I'm passing the 400 block of Chesapeake Boulevard now. Go ahead and put me on that.
0: I copy.
1: He's going to be over on elevation view. 7-4, as soon as I can turn around, I'll be over there.
2: Got it. Bradford, what house you guys in?
3: 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It's a, like a duplex setup.
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1: And everything appears to be signal 4. The individuals on Old Ocean View Road did not give us a call. Can you clear us up? Assistance provided. And can you copy for a new? It's going to be a 123 sends at 2305 Alder Street.
0: I copy. That's 2305 Alder Street.

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1: Just want to go ahead.
0: Just advising you, I have 6 pending calls. I do have a priority one. This is a VA disturbance, a community safety at the Harris Teeter. It's a reference of a car group gathering. So far, just 10 vehicles. All the others are low priorities.

0: radio to any unit available to respond to Harris Teeter gas pumps at 7726 Granby Street. And refers to a disorderly community safety. So me, 10 cars, looks like 4 cars are leaving. Others are still there.
1: 36, you can come to somewhere.
0: I copy, 36.
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0: Yeah, started with 10, 4 have left. So at least 4, mostly teen drivers and a few adults.
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0: Yes, ma'am. You can clear the speed of message on Ashland. I got the paperwork now.
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0: D number 13665, I got vehicle 6035, cell phone number 757-449-3683, and I'm in service. Can you relieve all the day shift attendants, please?
1: I copy. 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You can secure for the day.
2: 203, I copy. 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
0: Can I be head towards 7913 Westbound Road for a burglary not in progress?
1: Did you copy?
0: This burglary occurred on September 10th. No suspect seen. No one was home during the burglary. No signs of weapons being used. An iPhone was left at the location, and they still do have the iPhone. He did see a gray Ford with no license plate parked on the street for 3 days straight leading up to the burglary after it occurred. It is gone and has not come back since at 1630.
1: Did you copy?

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0: 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The Dollar Tree in reference to auto theft not in progress. Caller left his vehicle at the location and now it's gone. No history of it being towed. Possibly occurred around 0900. It's going to be a white Kia Sorento. It was stolen yesterday between 0900 and today at 1509. Per RTCC, the vehicle was last seen on 9726 at Hampton and Redgate at 1636.
1: 36, copy. Do the pen time. Can we get the call up or the call back? Make sure it's still there.
0: I copy.

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1: I copy.

0: 236. 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He's going to be waiting in a green car in front of the Dollar Tree.
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0: Radio to any unit to respond to an assault in progress, 7782 Odegan Avenue. A female is fighting with her husband. She came in through the back window.
1: Two two,
0: I copy 2-2.

2225, responding to 7782 Ogden Avenue. 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We're looking for an apartment number now.

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0: Can you clear us, unable to locate, and put us on another 123 attempt at 4209 Flower Field Road, Apartment D?
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0: Yes, ma'am.
1: I copy.
0: Thank you.

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0: calling for?
1: His name is going to be a bad address. 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Unable to locate EC copy for one last. It's going to be another 123 attempt at 1227 Underwood Avenue.
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0: 743.
1: Last unit.
0: 443. I'll take your assist on Jennifer Street.
1: I copy. Thank you, 443. Jennifer Street, for VIN verification at 1711.
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1: 2-2.
0: Yes, ma'am. Just an update. Everyone signal forward this time, and the suspect fled the scene prior to PD's arrival.
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1: 244.
0: Yes, Dan. You can go ahead and clear us. Unable to locate. We're currently routing to the warrant office to drop off additional paperwork, but we're going to slide by your check, so you can go ahead and place us on it.
1: Thank you, 44. Appreciate it. That's going to be at 3350 East Crescent Santa, neighborhood Walmart. This is a caller's employee at location. Homeless female has been at location since Friday. They've been keeping an eye on her, letting her hang around. She's been a black female, possibly a teenager, mini afro, long purple shirt. Shirt says Jack Daniels Blackberry, and blue Apex socks, skinny build. 1713.
0: Good copy.
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0: go ahead. Yes, good evening, sir. I have 6 calls pending, none of high priority.
1: Okay, any time sensitive?
0: I just had a domestic disturbance drop, but the rest can wait. The longest has been holding for about 1 hour and 40 minutes.
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1: 4-4, we're finishing up dropping off paperwork at the warrant office. You can go ahead and place us on it.
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0: 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Indication is going to be audible. Hold up the store register. The 1740. Air is clear.
1: One, two, four, any violent crime signal?
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0: I copy, sir. It's going to be between a dark gray Nissan Altima and a white pickup truck with a trailer attached.
1: Coming from East Liberty in Halifax.
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0: When you guys clear up off that call, can you go to the 3400 block of Miller Store Road to relieve 42 and 43, please, so they can go home?
1: Copy.
0: Thank you.
1: To be advised, man, we're going to be stuck on this call for a while. We still got to contact detectives.
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2: 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They gave us an estimated time of 2 to 3 hours.
0: I copy.

0: can be for a female giving an address saying you better come get a man before he gets killed. Female confirmed the apartment number, then hung up. Prior assault on Leo for the male at the location. Radio to any supervisor monitoring.
1: There you go ahead.
0: Yes, sir, just advising you, I have 9 pending calls. I do have 1 priority. It's a 911 hang-up at 3113 Bay Palm Avenue. Other than that, all our other low priorities.
1: All right. Do we have anybody on a detail or a low priority?
0: I don't have anyone that can clear, sir.
1: All right, I copy. I'll be quick with my roll call.
0: Thank you, sir.

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1: I copy, sir. Thank you. Four 15. 415, go ahead.
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1: Yes, ma'am.

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Go ahead. First employee ID number is going to be 36701. Second is 32033. Third ID number is going to be 27525. We're at 7255 Granby Street from now until 2130.

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0: street sweeper to the intersection of Oakwood and Montclair. On the 600 block of Oakwood, some grill and various debris that fell off this trailer that can be cleaned up.
1: I copy, sir. Give him a call.
0: Thank you.
1: You're welcome.
2: Two 22 Danny Berg, detective.

0: 453.
1: Say that MVAI is still pending. You can just have medics eventually give an update for the status and the tourniquet was applied.
0: I copy, sir.
1: Thank you.
0: You're welcome.

0: Radio 453, sir. Be advised, I did attempt to call Streets and Bridges. I got a voicemail. I did leave a voicemail, but I also placed a service request online with Norfolk Cares for it.
1: Thank you. I was able to move the majority of the debris out of the roadway, but it's on the grassy shoulder that they can pick up.
0: Perfect. Thank you.

0: 253.
1: Report complete. You can start me towards international if no one's on it.
0: I copy, sir. I'll see if I can get you a signal, too.
1: Thank you. I'm coming from a bit of a distance.
0: I understand.

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1: 22.
0: Yes, ma'am. Can you put in a car for process at our location?
1: I copy.

0: Yes, sir, just advising that there was a card for process for assault on Ogden that came in.
1: Move forward, thank you.
0: You're welcome.
2: Two, two, is any available street supervisor?
3: 30, go ahead.
2: Yes, are you available for 21?
3: I'll let you know, not right now.
2: Copy. If you're good at 6-9, can you come for a login?
0: Go ahead.
2: ID 37278, vehicle 6311, that's 236 next. I'm placing on a detail at the EOA.
0: I copy 36.

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0: What are the details of that message?
1: Although the subject has left, mother-in-law was being rude. There is a firearm in the home, but no weapons are involved. This is spouse and husband's mother. She left the scene 5 minutes ago, believed to go to Soap and Suds on Little Creek.
0: All right, I copy you. Yes, me. What's going on, Jordan?
1: I copy. What unit is this?
0: 239, sir.
1: I copy, sir.

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0: 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Could you please mail the friend this message at home, half, please?
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1: Acknowledged.
0: Thank you, sir. Signal 12 for an EMS assist, 841 North Military Highway, it's Duncan. Signal 12 for domestic violence, 3817 Pleasant Avenue in Norfolk.
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1: 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Will you change my location to there, please?
0: Yes, sir, I will. Thank you.

Radio to any unit available to Sonora on unknown problem, 4630 East Princess Anne Road to Piggly Wiggly. Subject lying on the ground in the grass, not moving at the bus stop across from Piggly Wiggly.

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1: Hi, ma'am.
0: Are you available for calls? Before, I have you responding to 4630 East Princess Anne Road at the Piggly Wiggly for an unknown problem. It's going to be across the street from this location at the HRT bus stop. It's going to be a subject laying on the ground and the grass not moving at 1840.
1: Unit 4 coming from the precinct.
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0: 222.
1: Yes, ma'am. Be advised. We'll be late on our call. We're going to wait for forensics. 230's already been notified.
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1: 235 Alpha. ID is 40345. I'm in unit 6626. I can signal 2 with 34, but I'll be coming from the precinct.
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0: I can't upload as well. You said there's a Piggly Wiggly on EPA?
1: Yes, sir. 4630 East Princess Anne Road.
0: Okay.

0: 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No patient found. You have some clear turn discretion.
1: Copy. You can send me,
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0: .242, we need relief as well. Radio 3-4 and 3-5, say you're responding to 3400 block of Miller Store Road to relieve 4-2 and 4-3 days.
1: Angle 4. Sorry, my radio is acting up. That was for 3-5 as well.
0: Yes, sir. If you can head to the 3400 block Miller Store, day shift needs relief. There's two units there.
1: I got

0: 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Okay, 25. So for clarification, you need a release, but 22 is staying for forensics.
1: We both need a release.
0: Okay, both of you do need a release. Okay, thanks for that.

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1: Go ahead.
0: You guys got an ETA.
1: I'm on Chesapeake Boulevard now. I'll be there in about like 3 minutes, 3-4 minutes.
0: Go.
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3: G30, go ahead.
2: Yes, G30, we're getting ready to have a switch over. Just want to advise you the pending calls. I have two priorities, a domestic violent and a 911 hang-up. The rest are all low priorities.
3: All right, I copy.
2: Thank you, 230.

0: Yeah, this is Officer Jackson from K-9. Just need to give you a call concerning a stolen vehicle. Can you copy a number?
1: If you can stand by, she's on the 21. I'll have her come up on the radio.
0: Copy. I'll be on First Main.

0: Blessing.
1: Two four four. And you can send me your 911 hang up on paper.
0: I copy 44. Four four is responding to 3113 Bay Palm Avenue, apartment A is in Alpha. A female called in, gave his address, said y'all better come before a man gets killed. Then disconnected the line, caller called back twice, negative response. We are showing an assault on Leo alert for the male. Send me a black male, 5'5", medium build, 170 pounds. He does have a 123, but it's not extraditable out of Gwinnett County at 1908. Any unit getting ready to sign on? I can signal 2044 to 911 hang up 3113 Bay Palm Avenue.

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0: I now have a two-man going to Baycom. Can you respond to 7782 Ogden Avenue to relieve 22 and 25 bays? Thank you, 4-4.
1: 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We don't need a relief no more.
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0: 4-4, can I have you start heading towards 7913 West Glen Road for a burglary not in progress? Car has been waiting for about 6 hours for PD to respond.

4-4, the burglary happened on September 10th. No suspect seen. No one was home. They do have a iPhone that does not belong to them. That was left behind and is in their possession. They did see a gray Ford with no license plate that was parked on the street for 3 days leading up to the burglary. After it occurred, the vehicle left and has not come back since at 1916.

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0: ma'am. Just an update, we're not going to need relief room finishing up here shortly.
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0: 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Everyone here has been imbibing in some alcohol, and there's no issue here.
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1: 33.
0: We're going to have you respond to 3817 Pleasant Avenue for a violent domestic. Between caller and mother-in-law, there is a weapon in the home, but it is not involved. It's going to be a 60-year-old female. She pushed the complainant, and she said she left in a white 2007 Nissan Sentra, which they attacked Tango Whiskey Hotel 2451. She left about 5 minutes ago, believed to be at the Soap and Suds on Little Creek.

0: didn't call her in mother-in-law. There is a weapon in the home, but it is not involved. It's going to be a 60-year-old female. She pushed the complainant, and she said she left in a white 2007 Nissan Sentra, Virginia Tech, Tango Whiskey Hotel 2451. She left about 5 minutes ago, believed to be at the Soap and Suds on Little Creek. This has been pending for about an hour.
1: Copy.
0: Two-two, go ahead.
2: Yes, ma'am. Can you change my message from a soft progress to a berg, not progress?
0: I copy two days.
2: Thank you so much, ma'am.

0: class.
1: I'll take you to domestic service. I'll call you.
0: Repeat that last unit.
1: 245, I'll take your domestic disturbance on Thompson.
0: I copy 45. Five, we respond to 7922 Thompson Road, apartment A, as an alpha between caller and his girlfriend. Girlfriend is trying to kick him out of the home. There are children present. No violence has occurred at 1928. Radio to all units, standby. Dispatch changeover.

0: sorry, what is the event?
1: 2467.
0: Sorry, go ahead.
1: You can go ahead and send it wherever you need it, ma'am.
0: I'm sorry, say it one more time.
1: You can go ahead and send us wherever you need us, ma'am.
0: Okay, give me one moment. I'm getting logged on, and I'll find something for you. Give me one moment.
1: Or she's coming.

0: Alright, 246. I'll have you head over to an assist. Been in about an hour, 860 Phillip Potts.
1: 246, copy, ma'am.
0: Thank you. Apparently, he calls a witness to a Hispanic female hitting her child at the Tidewater Walmart. She's a teacher, felt concerned about the incident. Of course, it happened about 1500 a day. Calls over at this residence and would like to speak to you.

single 12-hour EMS assist at the Wawa 1146 North Military Highway. The male in a vehicle that was unconscious, woken up by a customer, appears to be intoxicated in 1932.

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1: Yeah, 243.
0: I'll go ahead and take your citizen assist.
1: 10-4. Alright, this looks like it's going to be a hit and run from last night. Airbus 3519, Ottawa Street.

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0: You can clear me up. 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

0: me your suspicious on orders from you. I'm just going to drive through the area and look for the car, but he's been advised to contact detectives, and I'll let you with that.
1: I copy. Alright, 245, 2360 East Little Creek over at Hibbett Sports. Indication is going to be last break, 5 minutes. Do you know if you need another unit?
2: It also says they're in communication with somebody and that they're attempting to cancel.
1: Yeah, password was verified. They are attempting to cancel, so you go to Sinclair Convenience.

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1: 246, copy, ma'am. Can you attach it to my message, please? Thank you.
0: 74.
1: Thank you.
0: You're welcome.
1: I'll pick them back and let them know from outside.
0: Send a form.

0: 44.
1: 445,
0: man. Alright, I left her a voicemail, but she didn't pick up.
1: Yeah, I was going to see if you can get a hold of the caller and see if she's willing to meet up so we can get a statement from her.
0: Hey, signal 4.

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1: 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She's going to go down to the magistrate's office, but she'll call when she's back home to do, you know, like a domestic report.
0: Copy.
1: Go ahead, 26.
0: I think that disturbance south of 100.
1: Okay, I copy. All right, 7782. Ogden Apartment D Delta, came in as a disorderly subject. You got the mail online, I guess forensics, everybody just left. Female came back, he's back on foot. Black female, 20, black short hair, tattoos on his thighs, wearing a green and black blouse and tights, like it's another unit. 225.
0: So, somebody's gone, I can advise.
1: Okay, I copy.
0: Talk to the planets.

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0: Go ahead.
2: You downgraded this to a domestic disturbance and assault took place.
0: I copy.

0: 545.
1: Yes, ma'am. The individual left. Everything's clean, clear me up. This isn't provided. I'll take your domestic disturbance on Avenue F.
0: Okay. I'll get your signal to you. 978 Avenue F, domestic disturbance. Had several calls.
1: I responded last night, spoke with them. All in place.
0: Okay, I copy. You just turned 1600 East Little Creek over the Aldi. Unfortunately, we don't have true. So, black female, looks like a male, over 40, short hair, black shirt. Another black female, tall, slim, dressed, gray, black clothing, left in the U-Haul. It's going to be a white U-Haul.
1: T23, you can tell me where you need me.
0: Signal 4.

0: All right, 2-3, I'm going to have you head over to 510 Woodford. This call is a federal employee, says that he can smell his neighbor's hook on 174. Neighbor does own guns, and he's not allowed to carry them. Let me get your signal to you. Neighbor's name is Joe. Neighbor's name is Joe. He's black, male, light skin. I'm not sure what he's wearing. I'm 242. 42, yeah, we'll signal to you with 223 over at 510 Woodford Street.
1: Copy.

0: Five.
1: Yes, sir. I'm unable to locate the vehicle. It could possibly be inside the building, but there's a traffic unit that showed up, and they're going to call the complainant.
0: Sorry, copy.